Talk show host who used to dabble in music and very successfully from American Idol, Kelly Clarkson, behind these hazel eyes. It's Wave 96.5. REM still to come. This is Rachel for him and The Deep End.

0: Wave 96.5. Pop it in the Clear Rider app. 22 in a row up. We'll do it all again next week. However, if you want to get yourself out and about this weekend, no better place to be than Drummond Golf Shell Harbour's new store, which is in Warilla. Check out Big Swing Golf. Not only are you going to be able to check out the roadrunners that are going to be there, local golfer Thomas Holtz is going to be in store taking swings. Probably be able to give you a bit of an eyeball at what you could be doing a wee bit better, and we can all improve at golf. Unless it comes to me losing my temper, I'm really good at that. Also up for grabs, a Cobra Dark Speed driver. It's valued at $998.95. And if you were me, that just means you had more expensive a piece of equipment to remind yourself not to throw into the lake. But get down there and check it out. Mick will be there from 10 till 1. 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Benson Boone coming up.
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0: Wave 96.5, it's Nico and Vin's Am I Wrong and Bo today. Not a lot of bands make it from starting in Las Vegas. One of the big bands that blew up from there has received so many accolades, and particularly one of their first songs from Hot Fuss. 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

0: 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It's Beau today and nearly at 11 o'clock. So the workday continues with Miley's latest coming up. Hey, you. It's younger you. And if you are having that conversation with yourself, chances are you put the wrong mushrooms in breakfast this morning. Green Day. A ripper. 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
11: Partly cloudy, still the chance of showers. Top of 21 today. Dave Clark with the 11 o'clock update. The Health Minister says he isn't buying the modelling from housing industry groups relating to the government's proposed housing tax reforms. It suggests rents could rise by as much as $477 a year and we'll see fewer houses built. But Mark Butler has told Seven he trusts Treasury data.
12: We employ experts to model these things in the public interest. It shouldn't be of any surprise that vested interests who are very happy with the status quo, like the Real Estate Institute and others, lo and behold, come up with modelling that says don't change anything.
11: US Vice President is unsure if or when the US President might agree to a memorandum of understanding that would extend the ceasefire with Iran by 60 days. But JD Vance says a lot of progress has been made.
3: It's very clear that I think the Iranians, they want a deal, and they want to open the Straits of Hormuz. We want them to open the Straits of Hormuz. So, you know, we're going back and forth with them.
11: Telstra customers around the Wollongong CBD being warned service could get a little bit patchy over the next few weeks. The telco is doing some maintenance on a local mobile site from Monday and will need to switch it off for short periods to safely complete the works, which are expected to take about 12 days. Triple O calls will still work by automatically connecting to another network. Kiam has held off some big campaigns from places like Shell Harbour and Wollongong to take out the New South Wales Tourism Association's Top Town Award for the third year in a row. Kiam has grabbed the title with places like Orange, Moree and Ballina in the hunt for the category for a town with a population over 5,000. Mayor Cameron McDonald says it's a rare honour and an incredible achievement for his town. Also today, a man convicted of planning a terror attack at a Taylor Swift concert in Vienna has been jailed for 15 years, and federal police have revealed they have 8 ongoing investigations in relation to the so-called ISIS brides.
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11: Big series win for the women's New South Wales Blues on the Gold Coast last night. Their 12-4 win over Queensland, sealing a series whitewash.
13: The 2026 Women's State of Origin Series ends with a blue wash.
11: Final seconds there, thanks to NRL.com. Blues back rower Yasmin Meeks awarded the Katrina Fanning Medal, and a big night for former Helensburgh Tiger Kezia Apps, playing in her 20th Origin appearance for New South Wales. Meantime, more than 20,000 people have signed a petition demanding that NRL ref Ashley Klein be dumped from Game 2 in State of Origin. It's after Wednesday night's send-off of Kalyn Ponga in Queensland's loss to New South Wales. The NRL has backed Klein's call, as have all of the New South Wales Blues fans. And hopeful designers of Brisbane's new National Aquatic Centre for the 2032 Olympics have suffered a bit of a setback. The Games Infrastructure Authority says the plans are too expensive and are way above the budget. We'll check Wave 96.5 weather next.
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11: Partly cloudy, still the chance of showers. A strong wind warning today. Top of 21, fine for the weekend. Tops around 19. Right now, 17 in Warrawong on Wave 96.5.
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0: It's Ed Sheeran on Wave 96.5, your home of the Illawarra's best music. You've got Megsy hanging out with you for your Friday Friday. I'm in for my mate Dino, and I tell you what, he made a huge announcement this morning. I just got paid. That's right, Wave 96.5's 50K Pay Your Bills is back, baby, and we are going to be paying all of the Illawarra's bills. Yes, it's all thanks to our friends at Community First Bank. 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Banking's best kept secret since 1959. The winning begins on Monday morning with Lyndall and Cramy when they return. 8:30 a.m. is when you can get that first bill paid. Then 11:30, 2:30 and 5:30. 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Okay, a little bit of a change of pace now. Let's roll right into Miley Cyrus's Younger You. 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Happy Friday. 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

0: 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Wave 96.5, your home of the Illawarra's best music, just like that one, Shaboozy and Miles Smith there. Hey, if you're looking for something to do this afternoon, maybe the kids have still got too much energy after a massive week at school, well, head on over to the Warrawong Library. They've got a cute little free family disco from 5 until 6.30 and they'll definitely get out all their energy. 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How good? Maybe they'll play this song. Well, you're in luck because you're going to hear that in full in a few minutes' time. 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

0: Dublin for Ed Sheeran, pop across to New York for Taylor Swift, the Nashville action for Luke Combs, and then finishing LA to see The Weeknd.
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0: 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But I hit the wall, I just hit the wall. I'm not a problem you can solve. Did you like it? 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
5: Hey there, Saskia Channing here with your midday news update. The opposition leader isn't sorry for his unparliamentary remark towards the Prime Minister during a fiery question time exchange. Angus Taylor muttered that Anthony Albanese was arrogant, and he's told Nine he could have said worse.
6: I had to withdraw it. It was unparliamentary. But what I am hearing everywhere I go is far worse than that.
5: New data shows the cost of living crisis isn't affecting the way Australians are looking at their future spending. A report by ING shows Aussies are changing their day-to-day spending habits but aren't changing their spending goals. Head of Market Insights Matthew Bowen says 83% are taking active steps to reduce their weekly grocery bills so they continue to save for things like travel and leisure.
7: At a macro level, there's lots of things that are concerning us and worrying us, but actually we're still quite optimistic about the year ahead and we're taking control of our money at a much more personal level to drive those good feelings and confident outcomes.
5: Latest market data shows rental listings across the Illawarra continuing to drop. Catality figures reveal there were just 996 rental listings in Wollongong in April, down nearly 17% on this time last year. At the same time, rents are rising, with the median now sitting at $773 a week. And it's fatality-free Friday, and Illawarra drivers are being urged to help keep it that way. The Australian Road Safety Foundation's Russell White says every driver has a role to play.
8: Fatality-free Friday is really about reminding Australians that every road death is preventable and that our choices matter. And we're really asking people to join the journey by making safer decisions every time they use the road, not just on this fatality-free Friday, but every day.
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5: More than 20,000 people have signed a petition demanding NRL referee Ashley Klein to be dumped from Game 2 of State of Origin. That's after Wednesday night's controversial send-off of Kalyn Ponga in Queensland's loss to New South Wales. And the NBL 27 schedules officially dropped, the season tipping off on Saturday, September 19, with 13 games across the opening 9 days of the schedule. The Illawarra Hawks will open their camp campaign in Auckland on September 20 against the New Zealand Breakers, while the squad's first home game is set for round 3 against the Adelaide 36ers on October 2. Another busy festive season for the Hawks as well, headlining the NBL's 12 Days of Christmas on December 25 against the Sydney Kings and kickstarting the New Year's Eve doubleheader at the WEC against South East Melbourne.
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5: Partly cloudy today with the slight chance of a shower, chasing tops of 21 degrees. Mostly fine right across the weekend with top temps of 20 degrees tomorrow and 19 on Sunday. Right now it's 19 degrees in Helensburg and in Dapto on Wave 96.5.
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9: Yes, that's right. It's our favourite thing that happens at 12 o'clock every day. Not just the fact that it's lunchtime, but also Flashback Lunch is back and it's Friday. I mean, it's the best day of the week. So this song, we're going to kick things off with a bit of a vibe, okay? It is from their debut album, okay? It's an American recording duo. It was released in 2005. It peaked at number 3 on the Aussie charts and it is from the album Poetica. If you haven't guessed it yet, it's Io on Wave 96.5's Flashback Lunch. Enjoy.

Pizza Wave 96.5 Flashback Lunch, Arrested Development there with Mr. Wendell. That song was released in 1992 and peaked at number 7 on the Aussie charts. The next track we're going to roll right into didn't do too bad on the Aussie charts as well. Number 4 it peaked at, released in 1987. It's The Breakfast Club's Right on Track on Wave 96.5.

0: the original VIP, Vanilla Ice on Wave 96.5's Flashback Lunch. I hope you enjoyed that one. Peaked at number one on the Aussie charts and stayed there for a very long time. We've got more of Illawarra's best music on the other side for you. The new one from Taylor Swift, Elizabeth Taylor, is on your playlist in minutes. 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

0: 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He'll be back on your radios live from 3 o'clock the Savo. But if you want to go and catch him out in the wild, he'll be broadcasting live tomorrow morning from 10 a.m. at Drummer Golf Shell Harbour's brand new store location. It's going to be a whole lot of fun. He's going to have that Cobra Dark Speed driver up for grabs. All you got to do is guess how many yards Mick drove the golf ball. It's going to be super fun. And that driver is valued at $998. So imagine winning that. But we'll have loads of other prizes. The Wave 96.5 Roadrunners are going to be there. It's going to be a huge morning, 10 a.m. until 1 p.m. So we'll see you there. It's at Unit 3, 144 Shell Harbour Road, Warilla. Drummer Golf Shell Harbour's brand new store is now open. On the other side, we've got more of the Illawarra's best music. Sabrina Carpenter is on the playlist next.
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0: 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Inside the next 15, you're going to hear Olivia Dean. We could be nice to each other. Lost Frequencies. But first, we're going to cross over to the Wave 96.5 newsroom and get an update from my girl Saskia. 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
10: Hey there, Saskia Channing here with your 1pm news update. The Nationals are calling for an early election over Labor's changes to negative gearing and capital gains, claiming it should have been up to the public to decide on. However, latest polling reveals that if an election were held today, the coalition would lose its position as the opposition to One Nation. Despite this, Deputy Liberal Leader Jane Hume has told Seven that the Libs and Nats should be running this country.
11: It's time that people started listening to coalition policies about how we're going to get supply of housing moving again. We're going to repeal the red tape that's involved with building houses.
10: New market data shows rental listings are continuing to fall across the region. In Wollongong, there were just 996 properties available in April, down almost 17% on this time last year, according to Cotality. Meanwhile, rents are climbing, with the median now at $773 a week, up 6.6% annually. The state government's talking up its delivery on an election promise to help tackle skill shortages by employing 1,000 extra apprentices and trainees across the public sector. More than half of the cohorts based in regional New South Wales, while women account for 45%. 96 people have been put to work across the Illawarra and South Coast. Kmart will become the first Aussie retailer to use AI to allow customers to try before they buy. Shoppers will be able to try on clothes using the tech, as well as virtually place home products in their own houses. Bernard Wilson from Kmart says the demand is there.
12: They're engaging conversationally and looking for ideas and guidance. It's a great step forward for the business and for our customers.
10: And wet weather's forcing widespread ground closures across the Illawarra. Wollongong and Kiama councils have shut all sports grounds, while Shell Harbours will stay closed ahead of inspections later today.
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10: 40 players have returned to the NPL following the end of the A-League season and closure of the women's transfer window this week. The Illawarra Stingrays have added Perth Glory striker Bronte True to the roster, while elsewhere, former Coaldale Waves junior Sophia Fante has made the move back to the Macarthur Rams from Sydney FC, and Wollongong product Jenea Dos Santos has returned to Bulls FC Academy from the Central Coast Mariners. As for Round 13 action, the Stingrays are on the road this Sunday to face the Rams. And the Hawks' NBL 27 schedule is locked in with a big festive stretch ahead. Illawarra opens the season in Auckland against the Breakers before their first home game in Round 3 against Adelaide. The schedule also features a Christmas Day blockbuster against the Kings and a New Year's Eve clash at the WEC against Southeast Melbourne.
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10: Partly cloudy today with a slight chance of a shower, chasing tops of 21 degrees. Mostly fine right across the weekend with top temps of 20 degrees tomorrow and 19 on Sunday. Right now it's 19 degrees in Thirroul and 20 in Lake Illawarra on Wave 96.5.
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You've got Megsy for your Friday Friday. I'm in for Dino. We are your home of the Illawarra's best music. That's why we can go from Justin Timberlake rolling right into Martin Garrix and Ed Sheeran's new one. 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Stay.

0: Wave 96.5, your home of the Illawarra's best music. You've got Megsy hanging out with you. That was Miley Cyrus there, fresh from getting her star on the Hollywood Walk of Fame. There's something else that she's gotten recently. She has just adopted a 20-year-old tortoise. Now, look, a tortoise is a pet. I mean, it would be like, what would it, it's cute, yes, but what would it do all day? You can't cuddle it. You can't, you know, play fetch with it. I don't know. These celebrities, they don't want to adopt kittens. They don't want to adopt puppies. They adopt giant tortoises. Anyway, each their own. Bless her. On the other side, we've got more of the Illawarra's best music. Benson Boone is on the way. 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

0: Wave 96.5, your home of the Illawarra's best music and your home of Lindell and Creamy for breakfast. They'll be back on your radios live from 5:30 Monday morning, and they're going to start putting people on the buses. You're sampling the best. That's right. Lindell and Creamy's Origin or Bust is back thanks to the NRL and Gateway Automotive, the home of Kia in the Illawarra. From Monday, they could be sending you and a mate to State of Origin Game 2 in Melbourne. We'll fly you direct from Sydney, put you up in overnight accommodation, but our game... Oh, yeah, our game of Origin or Bust isn't a game about state versus state. No, no, no. It's about bus versus bus. We'll fill two buses with finalists, with only one bus going to domestic airport and the other one, well, it'll stay here in the Illawarra. But that's okay. It's all part of the fun. 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But make sure you answer your phone, because if you miss it, you miss your spot on the bus. Oh, it's all getting very exciting. On the other side, we've got plenty more of the Illawarra's best music. Guy Sebastian is on in two songs time. 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
15: Oh God, my God, how she get at me? 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

0: 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So you know I've got plenty more on the way for you to get you through your Friday Friday. Taylor Swift is up in minutes. All that time. And a little throwback from Sean Mullins. Plus, we're going to cross over to the Wave 96.5 newsroom, get an update from my girl Saskia on the latest of what's happening all around the world and here in the Illawarra. 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
4: Hey there, Saskia Channing here with your 2pm news update. The Albanese government continues to be slammed for its changes to capital gains and negative gearing. The coalition claims the public should have been given the chance to vote on whether it was a good idea or not. Deputy Liberal leader Jane Hume has told Seven the changes are a terrible idea.
5: And that's why we've said that we will repeal them, but the government should have taken them to an election in the first place.
4: New data shows Aussies are cutting back on their weekly shop spend so they keep their savings goals. The ING report shows the majority of Australians haven't changed what they're saving for, just how they're doing so amid the cost of living crisis. Head of Market Insights Matthew Bowen says 83% are taking active steps to reduce their grocery bills.
6: Swapping out products for cheaper versions, shopping those home brand items. Over 55% have said they've actually changed their dietary habits to cut costs, reducing the intake of meat, which you know has been quite expensive. And the one really interesting thing is just how willing we are to shop between multiple supermarket brands to get the best deal.
4: It's Fatality Free Friday, a reminder for Illawarra road users to put safety first every time they travel. The Australian Road Safety Foundation's Russell White says risky driving habits are still far too common.
7: Sadly, they're not one-off behaviours. More than half the drivers say that they take risks every single day, every trip. And that means that it's happening on the school run, on the daily commute, not just in those rare situations.
4: And the rain's eased, but some sports grounds remain shut across the Illawarra. Shell Harbour's keeping most fields closed over the weekend, while Kiama and Wollongong councils have also got grounds out of action for now.
3: Warrigal Blinds and Security Doors. Get the best price first.
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4: The Dragons face a tough test in Brisbane on Sunday, taking on reigning premiers, the Broncos. The boys will be boosted by the returns of Moses Suli and Jacob Little from injuries, as well as a solid win record over the hosts, taking 8 of the last 10 matchups. But the Broncos also welcome back key players from injury and origin duties, setting up a high-stakes round 13 clash. And no luck for South Coast Surfers at the New Zealand Pro. Jarawa's Sally Fitzgibbons is still chasing form, beaten in her opening heat by France's Vahine Fierro. And former world number one Tyler Wright is also out, eliminated in the quarterfinals.
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3: 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Weather.
4: Partly cloudy today with a slight chance of a shower, chasing top temps of 21 degrees. Mostly fine right across the weekend with top temps of 20 degrees tomorrow and 19 on Sunday. Right now it's 20 degrees in Bulleye and in Albion Park on Wave 96.5.
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I told her, I ain't so sure about this place. It's hard to play a gig in this town and keep a straight face. It seems like everybody's got a plan. It's kinda like Nashville.

You're on Wave 96.5, your home of the Illawarra's best music. You've got Megsy and, oh, can you feel that? Friday, baby, the weekend is almost here. And that's why we're going to roll right into a track that's going to get you pumped for this weekend. Who cares if it's not 5 o'clock yet? Here it is. 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Deep in the

0: Wave 96.5, your home of the Illawarra's best music. Vance Joy there. You've got Megsy hanging out with you. Hey, have you ever looked at a shopping trolley and just thought, oh, yeah. You know, you whisper to yourself, I'm going to push it and I'm going to push that shopping trolley into the bay from a very far distance. Well, Mick from our drive show has thought the exact same thing. So he's making it happen for you. But the great thing is that someone's going to win $500 to spend at Woolworths at Albion Park Shopping Village. How good. Don't worry about groceries. Mick's got it sorted for you. So it's going to be 16 shovers. We're all going to be down at Albion Park Shopping Village next Thursday. So make sure you get down there 3 p.m. to claim your spot. Or you can also win a spot with Mick for the drive home from 3 o'clock this afternoon, so make sure you're listening. It's all thanks to Albion Park Shopping Village, your destination for food, variety and services with plenty of free parking. We'll see you there. On the other side, we've got more of the Illawarra's best music. Green Day is on your playlist next.
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0: Wave 96.5, your home of the Illawarra's best music. Sabrina Carpenter there. You've got Megsy hanging out with you for your Friday arvo in for Dino. And inside the next 15, I have a track that's going to get you ready for Friday Friday vibes. It's going to make you sing in the car, like not just normal sing, like tapping your foot and you're just kind of like, oh, this is a good song. This is going to make you ugly sing. Look, everyone's beautiful, but you know that face? You know when you really pull it in tight because you scrunch it all up because you're just feeling every single lyric. Anyway, you're going to hear that in full inside the next 15. 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

0: 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Mick from Our Drive Show is ready to take on over and drive you home. He'll have Miles Smith for you. And the new Radicals. Plus, he'll also have $1,000 cash up for grabs with the Illawarra's easiest quiz, thanks to BYD Wollongong. And then we're also going to cross over to the Wave 96.5 newsroom with Saskia and check out what's going on in the Illawarra and beyond. But it's time for me to get on out of here. Thank you so much for hanging out with me today. It's Megzy on Wave 96.5.
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4: 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Wave 96.5. First with the Illawarra's traffic.
5: M1, a good run both ways between Mount Uzi and Haywards Bay. Warrawong, North Cliff Drive. King Street, busy all directions. No problems. Bulleye Pass, Princess Highway. Busy. Coromore, Princess Highway, Railway Street. Memorial Drive, busy both ways. Taraji Road, Taraji. 300,000 Australians homeless, 7.8 million Australians, 1 meal a day. Feed the hungry, house Australians. 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
7: Hey there, Saskia Channing here with your 3pm news update. First to some local news, a young boy has been airlifted to Sydney from Gwynville after being hit by a car. The seven-year-old was struck by a ute on Foley Street just after midday. He's reportedly in a stable condition with suspected pelvic and abdominal injuries. The opposition leader isn't sorry for his unparliamentary remark towards the Prime Minister during a fiery question time exchange. Angus Taylor muttered that Anthony Albanese was arrogant, and he's told Nine he could have said worse.
8: I had to withdraw it. It was unparliamentary. But what I am hearing everywhere I go is far worse than that.
7: Latest market data shows rental listings across the Illawarra continuing to drop. Cotality figures reveal there were just 996 rental listings in Wollongong in April, down nearly 17% on this time last year. At the same time, rents are rising, with the median now sitting at $773 a week. The state government says it's ticked off a key election promise, boosting the skilled workforce. 1,000 new apprentices and trainees have been taken on across the public sector, with more than half based in regional New South Wales. Women make up 45%, and closer to home, 96 roles have been filled across the Illawarra and South Coast. And Kmart is the first of the major retailers to embrace shopping with AI. Customers will soon be able to try before they buy clothes as well as homewares. Bernard Wilson from Kmart says it's revolutionary.
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7: A classic stitch-up from the Couchman twins, the Dragons players switching places to prank reporters today. Ryan posing as Toby to discuss marking his 50th NRL game this weekend.
10: You've got us.
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7: The Red V's up against Brisbane on Sunday. Meantime, still no confirmation on whether Connor Watson's joining the Red V, but plenty of fresh talk. Speculation the Roosters star's bound for the Dragons next year ramping up again. Amid news, he's now officially inked a two-year deal with the PNG Chiefs, joining the expansion club from 2028.
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7: Partly cloudy today with a slight chance of a shower, chasing top temps of 21 degrees. Mostly fine right across the weekend with top temps of 20 degrees tomorrow and 19 on Sunday. Right now it's 19 degrees in Coromel and 20 in Shell Harbour on Wave 96.5.
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13: Oh yeah, let's do it. Happy Friday. What's crack-a-lackin'? Mick here to drive you home, have a little bit of fun, get you smiling straight into the weekend. the weather has turned up. Mother Nature, you beautiful, beautiful woman. How nice. Big show on the way. Of course, I got that $100 Checho's Wollongong voucher to give away with my end of week shout. I've also got another spot on the line in my shopping trolley shove off. You could win yourself $500 worth of groceries, $1,000 with the Illawarra's easiest quiz. Jeez, it just does not stop on the station, does it? And from Monday, we're paying your bills. Yeah. I got more details. Wave

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0: 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We did it the year before. 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

0: 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Right, same as we've done in years prior. 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So don't miss out. 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
6: 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I wanna live my-

Now, the internet sound most of our kids will never have heard. 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Wave

0: 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Thanks to the team at the Alto Group, you can unlock the Volkswagen you've always wanted with an exceptional end of financial year deal at Southern Classic Volkswagen. Of course, that track, a big hit from the 80s, and there is a place this weekend doing nothing but 80s.
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0: At Club Windang tomorrow night, it is 80s vibe. It all kicks off at 8:30 p.m. You can wear your most tragic 80s look, all right? If it's fluorescent, it's impressive. And it's also, I mean, well, damn, what's the word? I had it. It's needed. You have to wear it, all right? Get ready to dance the night away. 80s vibe pumping all night long. Some of the greatest hits, your favourite tracks from the 80s. It's free entry as well. 80s vibe at Club Windang. It's not the only music in the Illawarra. This guy performing tonight.
2: You were dancing, and I was dancing too.
0: You could be dancing to Kelly Holiday, UOW. It's 8 p.m. tonight. You can get your tickets right now. There's still some available. Moshtix.com.au. You'd prefer to be shopping where you're in luck because the markets are on at Shell Cove Marina. Once again, they are some of my favourite markets, mainly because it's close to where I reside, where I live. There is so much there. I mean, last time I went, there was not only foods and sweet treats, but there was soaps, resin artwork, there's jewellery, there's hats, it's clothes, it's family friendly, it's dog friendly. It's all right there on Shell Cove Marina. That's on Sunday, 10 a.m. till 3 p.m. There's so much as well. There's a bush dance on tonight in Dapto. Merrygong X is also presenting 2 weeks. It's on tonight and tomorrow night. It's a story about Rosie and Tom. They are a loved up couple, screen watching, couch rotting, and just asking the big questions about life, death, and the universe. 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
3: 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First with the Illawarra's traffic.
4: M1 slowing Unanzerra down towards Berkeley Pass, North Cliff Drive southbound. Oak Flats with traffic gathering southbound. New Lake entrance road, Pioneer Drive. And starting to build behind the airport, Albion Park, Terry Tongara. Bulleye Pass, Princess Highway, travelling well. 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That's those traffic on Wave 96.5, the Illawarra's best music.
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0: 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It's Mick driving you home, playing the Illawarra's best music. We're going to swing past the Wave 96.5 newsroom, checking with Saskia, get all your latest. This Saturday, not doing anything. You want to come and check in with me, say hi in person, get a pic and, oh, I don't know, win your share of $3,000 worth of prizes. Yeah, going to be broadcasting live tomorrow. Oh my gosh, I realize that snuck up quickly, didn't it? Tomorrow, 10 a.m. to 1 p.m, Drummond Golf in Shell Harbour. Their brand new store location is in Warilla. Basically, I have a Cobra Dark Speed driver to give away. It's valued at just under $1,000. You just need to guess how many yards my drive went, all right? I thwacked the golf ball many times, frankly. It took me a while to get used to it, but still, I did it, all right? We've taken my furthest hit. You can guess how far I hit the ball in yards. You are the closest. You win yourself that Cobra Dark Speed driver valued at $998.95. Sorry. We also have like a putter and a wedging pack to give away that's valued at around $300, $500, I believe. If you can get yourself the ball hole in one, you go in the draw to win that. Also, Thomas Holes, he's a local golfer, is going to be taking some swings in the Big Swing Golf Guerrilla Complex too. It's right next to it. The Roadrunners are going to be down there as well, spinning the wheel, giving away prizes galore. There is so much happening, all right? You don't want to miss it. Tomorrow, Drummond Golf Shell Harbour, they're now open. Unit 3, 144 Shell Harbour Road in Warilla. Come and check it out tomorrow. I'm going to be broadcasting live between 10 and 1. The Roadrunners are going to be there a little bit longer. They'll be when the doors open, 9 a.m. tomorrow. We will see you there.
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8: 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Wave 96.5. First with the Illawarra's traffic.
9: M1 slowing, Unit 0 down to Berkeley. It picks up pace towards Haywards Bay. Northbound busy for the M1 Fig Tree past the avenue. Dapto, the highway busy both ways of Bong Bong Road. Oh, Flats, a lot of traffic southbound down towards Pioneer Drive. Shell Harbour Road, Shell Harbour busy both ways at Wattle Road. Zero immigration, pensions up by 30%, abolish student debt, double the health budget. Newdeal.au, newdeal.au, authorised by Clive Palmer for the United Australia Party, Gold Coast. 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
10: Hey there, Saskia Channing here with your 4pm news update. Horror scenes in Gwynville earlier today. A child hit by a ute on Folly Street just after midday. The 7-year-old has been choppered to a Sydney hospital in a stable condition, suffering suspected pelvic and abdominal injuries. A former police officer has been charged over alleged child abuse offences. The 71-year-old arrested in Wollongong over the incidents dating back to 2017 and 2018 and charged with two counts of indecent assault of a person under 16 and sexual assault of a child under 10. He's been granted conditional bail to appear in Wollongong local court in July. New research suggests the cost of living crisis hasn't changed Australians' long-term savings goals. The data shows the majority of Aussies are still saving for holidays and even house deposits by cutting back on day-to-day spending. Matthew Bowen from ING says it's not the long-term goals we're changing, but the pathways to get to them.
11: We're making these everyday trade-offs at the grocery store, using more loyalty programs, doing online shopping just to get the best price. They're the types of day-to-day things that we've shifted in order to allow us to have more money to spend on those longer-term aspirations.
10: And it's Fatality Free Friday, and Illawarra drivers are being urged to help keep it that way. The Australian Road Safety Foundation's Russell White says every driver has a role to play.
12: Fatality Free Friday is really about reminding Australians that every road death is preventable and that our choices matter. And we're really asking people to join the journey by making safer decisions every time they use the road, not just on this Fatality Free Friday, but every day.
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10: The Hawks NBL 27 schedule's locked in with a big festive stretch ahead. Illawarra opens the season in Auckland against the Breakers before their first home game in round 3 against Adelaide. The schedule also features a Christmas Day blockbuster against the Kings and a New Year's Eve clash at the WEC against South East Melbourne. And South Coast Surfers are slipping down the WSL rankings after early exits in New Zealand. Tyler Wright now sits 14th while Jaroa's Sally Fitzgibbon has dropped to 17th, both now chasing a spot inside the top 10 to avoid the mid-season cut.
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10: Partly cloudy today with a slight chance of a shower, chasing top temps of 21 degrees. Mostly fine right across the weekend with top temps of 20 degrees tomorrow and 19 on Sunday. Right now it's 19 degrees in Ferry Meadow and 18 in Gerringong on Wave 96.5.
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0: Thank you, Sasky. I love your work as always. What's crack-a-lackin'? Big hour to go. Hello, it is Mickey to drive you home. A thing we are doing on Fridays now, our clock-off karaoke. You get to choose a song that will start off the next hour so you can sing once you've left the office. And today's theme, today's artist, is a man who, well, transcends Australian music, but sadly cannot sing anymore. I'll explain who that is very shortly, because I have $1,000 that I want to give away right before the weekend. 4275196.5. It's Illawarra's easiest quiz. If you can answer 10 easy quiz questions for me in 30 seconds, the grand is in your hands. It's all thanks to BYD and

on a dance floor into a runway. Tell them make room, my body's the entree. I can turn a mad hoe into a fan. Cameras flashing, lights on, turn it up. 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Get

0: Lady Gaga, Doechii, their new one on Wave 96.5. Mick, driving you home. And Mick, not going to speak in the third person any longer because I have 10 easy quiz questions. If you can get them right in 30 seconds, you are going into the beautifully sunny weekend, 1,000 bucks richer.
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0: Christy from Mount Keira is our lucky last contestant of the week. How are you, Christy?
6: I'm good. How are you?
0: It's good. I'm great. The fact that the sun is shining, there's blue sky, you know?
6: Yeah, I got all my washing done.
0: Oh, smart. I should have done that today. Damn it. Well, that's all right. That's my weekend plan sorted. Christy, what are you doing this weekend?
6: Oh, not very much. All the sports being cancelled, so free weekend.
0: Oh, no. What a shame.
6: or maybe not.
0: Christy, would you maybe splash the cash this weekend if you got $1,000 or would you put it towards something else?
6: I don't know. I'd probably just put it towards bills, I reckon. Yeah.
0: Well, I mean, Christy, we have just started and we are bringing it back, Wave 96.5's 50K pay your bills. So maybe you submit the bills for that and we can use this $1,000 if you win it for, you know, spending money.
6: Yeah, that would be great.
0: All right, Christy, we got to win it first. If you can answer 10 easy quiz questions for me before the 30-second timer is up, the cash is yours. You ready to go?
6: Yes.
0: Let's do it. Do you have kids?
6: Yes.
0: What are their names?
6: Spencer and Harvey.
0: On a gear stick, what does N stand for?
6: Neutral.
0: Where is the Leaning Tower of Pisa?
6: Italy.
0: Who sang the hit song Moves Like Jagger?
6: Maroon 5.
0: Who played the character Austin Powers?
6: Mike Myers.
0: True or false, Wollongong is north of Sydney?
6: False.
0: What's more, an Aussie dollar or 1 euro?
6: 1 euro.
0: What sport did Michael Jordan play?
6: Basketball.
0: Now, Christy.
6: Yeah.
0: We still had one more question.
6: Oh no.
0: Yeah.
6: Oh, damn it.
0: I know. I'm so sorry.
6: That's all right.
0: Again, wavefm.com.au. Submit those bills, okay? Because we want to pay them. We got $50,000 to do so, okay?
6: Yep, I will.
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0: 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I don't know how currency works. 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
0: 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I don't know how currency works. I thought

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0: World on Wave 96.5, The Middle. It is Mick driving you home, playing the Illawarra's best music. And on a Friday, in the lead up to clocking off time, we do clock off karaoke. You get to choose the song that you're going to belt out in the car, I should say, saying hasta la vista, adios, farewell to the big bad boss while you get 2 days off. Okay? And I feel like there is a very important artist that we need to commemorate, I guess. Celebrate is the word I'm thinking of. Johnny Farnham. Sadly, it's come out today that he has confirmed he'll sadly never sing again due to the surgeries on his mouth and in his throat, which is a real shame, you know. He's like, singing on stage is not something I can consider again. It's just not possible. However, it's not the last time you're going to hear John Farnham songs on stage, because a massive tribute concert honouring the legend is happening this September. Hugh Jackman's going to be there, Celine Dion, Keith Urban, Jimmy Barnes, Richard Marx, tapping a Rod Laver Arena September 20th. The funds raised going to head and neck cancer charities. Johnny Farnham originally was like, I don't like this idea. It feels weird to be doing a tribute show while I'm still alive. But the promoters kind of changed his mind and said, no. It's all in good faith. It's all for a good cause. And he's come around and he said, you know what? I'll be there. Let's do it, baby. So I thought, to celebrate the legend that is Johnny Farnham, while sadly we can never hear the words come out of his mouth once again, we can still enjoy his music. So you've got two Johnny Farnham songs to pick from for carpool clock off karaoke. Carpool karaoke is different. Don't sue me, James Corden. No, clock off karaoke. Song number one, Pressure Down. And song number two, need I say it? 4275-1965. What Johnny Farnham song do you want to hear for clock off karaoke? Pressure Down or You're the Voice? 4275-1965. You call up, you get involved in the show, you are also in the running for my end of week shout, a $100 Checho's Wollongong voucher. Could be yours tonight. Celebrate your next event at Checho's Wollongong. It's Illawarra's Party HQ. Book online or via Instagram now. Those songs again. Pressure Down or You're the Voice. 4275-1965. 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
1: 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Jardine Street, Ferry Meadow. Wave 96.5. First with the Illawarra's traffic.
2: M1 still busy. Unanderra down to Berkeley southbound, but easing off northbound up through Figtree for the M1. Bulleye Pass, Princes Highway, travelling well. Corrimal, Princes Highway, a bit busy both ways past Railway Street, but busy southbound Ferry Meadow Pass, Elliott's Road. 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That's last traffic on Wave 96.5, the Illawarra's best music.
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0: 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Mick playing the Illawarra's best music for your drive home. Saskia is locked and loaded with the Illawarra's, I was about to say, best news. And it is, because she does a great job. News, sport, weather, it's all on the way next. But, because it's almost 5 o'clock, it is time for Clock Off Karaoke. Very simple. You got two songs to pick from. Whichever one wins, we play straight away after the news, okay? And we're honouring a great man, Johnny Farnham. Sadly, he's confirmed he'll never sing again due to all the surgeries on his mouth and his throat. There's a tribute show happening in September. The big names like Hugh Jackman, Jimmy Barnes are all going to be there. But I still want to hear the dulcet tones of Johnny. So I thought, let's put two songs together. First one, Pressure Down. Second song to choose from, obviously, You're the Voice. You're the Voice, try and understand. Katrina from Fig Tree casting the first vote. How are you?
1: I am exceptionally well on this Friday, thank you.
0: Wow, I love your energy.
1: Thank you.
0: Exceptionally well. Are you about to clock off work?
1: I sure am.
0: Good. What do you do for a crust, Katrina?
1: I am an agent for insurance.
0: An agent insurance?
1: Yes, that's right.
0: Yeah, sounds fun.
1: Yes, totally. Living the dream.
0: Well, Katrina, it's all right because my Clock Off Karaoke gives you a little bit of relief once you are completely out those doors. You can belt along to a song in the car. You got to choose, though, which Johnny Farnham song, Celebrating the Great Man, Pressure Down, or You're the Voice?
1: Definitely Pressure Down.
0: Pressure Down. Wow, Katrina. I wasn't expecting it, to be honest, but hey, it's gotten a 1-0 lead.
1: It's got the vibe for the Friday afternoon, you know. Perk me up.
0: All right.
1: Get me ready for the weekend.
0: Katrina, I don't think you need any more perking up.
1: I do, trust me.
0: Well, hopefully for you, Pressure Down wins. You're taking a 1-0 lead for it. Well done. Good luck.
1: All righty. Thank you.
0: Let's go to Judy in Albion Park. How are you, Judy?
2: Yeah, good, thanks.
0: That is good. Plans for the weekend?
2: Oh, I'm going to work on Saturday night.
0: Oh,
2: and volunteer at the museum on Sunday.
0: Oh, lovely. Judy, it's a shame that you have to work this weekend because it's Clock Off Karaoke. You're supposed to be clocking off and forgetting about the weekend. Forgetting about the working, I mean.
2: Yeah, that's right.
0: That's all right. Which Johnny Farnham song do you want to hear? Pressure Down or You're the Voice?
2: Oh, it's only one option. The anthem, You're the Voice.
0: You're the Voice. It's tied game, Judy. It's tied game. Thank you for casting your vote, Judy.
3: You're welcome.
0: We are going up the mountain. We're going to Amy in Picton. How are you, Amy?
4: I'm good, thanks. How are you?
0: I'm doing well. This is nervous. It all comes down to you. You have the final say. Is it going to be Pressure Down or You're the Voice?
4: I'm going to go with Pressure Down.
0: Whoa! Underdog story!
4: Yep.
0: Who would have thought? I genuinely thought You're the Voice was a shoo-in, but hey, anything can happen in Clock Off Karaoke, right?
4: Yeah, 100%.
0: Amy, I feel like you've already clocked off because I can hear some screaming in the background. Either your boss isn't happy or you've got little ones?
4: I've got, little son watching Bluey at the moment.
0: Oh, lovely. But hopefully you can still listen to the song and it's not going to get drowned out by Bluey.
4: Ah, no, he's got no say. He'll be on.
0: Amy, thank you so much. Winning vote. Pressure Down. Love your work.
4: Thank you very much.
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12: 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Wave 96.5. First with the Illawarra's traffic.
14: Barangaray, Mossvale Road, a car towing a caravan. He's broken down the Willow Glen Road. It's affecting both ways with the M1 southbound still busy. Unanderra into Berkeley past North Cliff Drive. Primby Bypass, Windang Road steady. Corrimal, the highway busy both ways at Railway Street. Behold, the Lychee Boba Refresher. KFC's humble lemonade has ascended, swirled with exotic lychee syrup, delicate floral osmanthus, and popping boba. Bit posh. That's less traffic on Wave 96.5, the Illawarra's best music.
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15: Hey there, Saskia Channing here with your 5pm news update. An ex-police officer has found himself on the other side of the law. The 71-year-old arrested in Wollongong over alleged historic child abuse offences dating from 2017 and 2018. He's been charged with indecent assault of a person under 16 and sexual assault of a child under 10. He now awaits his next court date in July after being granted conditional bail. A teenager reported missing from the Lake Macquarie region could possibly be in the Illawarra. Nyamba Seymour was last seen in Glendale on the morning of Monday, May 18, wearing a blue school uniform. The 13-year-old is known to spend time in Wollongong, Port Kembla and Warrawong, as well as the Wall's End, Goulburn and Mount Druitt areas. There's a photo up on the New South Wales Police Facebook page. New market data shows rental listings are continuing to fall across the region. In Wollongong, there were just 996 properties available in April, down almost 17% on this time last year, according to Cotality. Meanwhile, rents are climbing, with the median now at $773 a week, up 6.6% annually. And the state government's talking up its delivery on an election promise to help tackle skill shortages by employing 1,000 extra apprentices and trainees across the public sector. More than half of the cohorts based in regional New South Wales, while women account for 45%. 96 people have been put to work across the Illawarra and South Coast.
5: 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All must go. Only at Harvey Norman Furniture Warrawong.
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15: The Dragons head to Brisbane this weekend to take on the reigning premiers. Sunday's match will see Moses Suli and Jacob Little return from injuries, while Toby Couchman is set for a milestone, bringing up game 50 for the Red V. St. George Illawarra has a strong recent record against the Broncos, winning 8 of their past 10 clashes. And player movement is shaking up the NPL with a wave of talent returning after the A-League season. The Illawarra Stingrays have picked up Perth Glory striker Bronte True, while former Coldale junior Sophia Fanta Asante heads back to MacArthur from Sydney FC, and Wollongong's Janeiro dos Santos returns to Bulls Academy from Mariners. On the field, the Stingrays travel to face the Rams in round 13 this Sunday.
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15: Remaining overcast into the evening, getting down to 13 degrees tonight. Mostly fine right across the weekend with top temps of 20 degrees tomorrow and 19 on Sunday. Right now it's 19 degrees in Fig Tree and 18 in Oak Flats on Wave 96.5.
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0: Thank you, Saskia. Please don't go too far because I need you very shortly. Good News Friday, some headlines we've both seen. That's really just put a skip in our step and a smile on our dial to head into the weekend, because sometimes the world can be a doomy and gloomy place. So let's highlight the fun headlines, hey? Good News Friday, coming up very shortly.
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0: good. Next Thursday, you need to be pushing it real good indeed. My shopping trolley shove off. If you think you have what it takes, get your spot right now. $500 worth of Woolies vouchers up for grabs. Yep, that is first place. There are prizes for everyone that makes it onto the lineup. But top prize, come on, $500 towards groceries, 4275-1965. It's my shopping trolley shove-off. You can get your spot right here, right now. But as we said before the news, bit of clock-off karaoke. And surprisingly, Johnny Farnham beating out The Voice. Pressure down. Turn it up. Warm up your vocal cords. You need it right now on Wave 96.5.

0: It sounds like someone's at the door. 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

0: 96.5, it is Mick driving you home. Please get home safely. The weekend is almost here, or it basically is here for you if you've already clocked off. Jealous. We'll cross to Jeff, see how the roads are looking in the Illawarra. But right now, I know exactly where everyone will be going next Thursday, to Albion Park Shopping Village for this.
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0: Down to Shell Cove, Katie is our lucky last entrant of the week. How are you?
2: I'm good. How are you?
0: It's good. I'm doing well. You reckon you'll spend the weekend practicing your shoppy trolley shoving?
2: 100%.
0: Now, do you need a refresher of the rules?
2: I do. Okay. I do, definitely.
0: Once it's explained, it's quite simple to understand. Basically, you will be in a bracket. There will be 16 contestants. There is only one major prize, $500 to spend at Woolies, all thanks to Albion Park Shopping Village. You will go head-to-head, Katie, with another contestant, another shover, if you please, a shover from another mother as well. You will take turns pushing, shoving the shopping trolley from a certain distance into the shopping trolley bay.
2: Oh, my goodness. Okay, yeah, sounds good.
0: Yeah, you got to beat your
2: competitor. Yeah, I'll be good.
0: Beat your competitor, make it through to the final. You win $500 to spend on groceries, all yours.
2: That'd be fantastic. That'd be heaps good.
0: How would that help you out right about now?
2: Oh, it'd be fantastic.
0: How many in your family, Katie?
2: Four kids.
0: Oh.
2: Yeah.
0: So that 500 covers one trip, if you're lucky?
2: Yeah, half a trip.
0: Yeah. Well, every little bit helps, hey?
2: Yeah, that's right.
0: Katie, we will see you next Thursday, Albion Park Shopping Village, for the very first shopping trolley shove-off.
2: Sounds fantastic. I'll practice all weekend.
0: Yes, Katie. Good attitude. Practice, practice, practice. It makes perfect, and it could win you $500 towards your next grocery shop and also a swanky new trophy. It's all thanks to the legends at Albion Park Shopping Village. 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And that said convenient location will be the arena for my shopping trolley shove-off. 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
3: 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Wave 96.5. First with the Illawarra's traffic.
4: M1, starting to ease with still good traffic southbound at Berkeley Pass, Northcliffe Drive, and northbound, no problems. The M1 up towards Fig Tree. The Avenue busy westbound onto the Princess Highway, Fig Tree. Corrimal, a bit busy both ways at Railway Street for the Princess Highway. Willeye Pass, travelling well, no problems at the rule, the Coast Road. The IGA 3-day sale is on now. 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That's last traffic on Wave 96.5, the Illawarra's best music.
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0: 96.5, Mick, driving you home, hanging out with you. All thanks to the Alto Group. You can unlock the Volkswagen you've always wanted with an exceptional end of financial year deal at Southern Classic Volkswagen. Look, the news, it can always feel big and bad, doomy and gloomy, but it's not always that case. And that's why we do this segment. I need some good news. She's back in the big studio. She's all swishy because she's got a great New South Wales Blues jacket on. Saskia from the newsroom, how are you?
1: Hello, repping the Blues.
0: Not just the jacket, you had the scarf as well.
1: Yeah, full kit. I'm wearing navy pants. Yeah, all blue.
0: You got multiple layers of blue.
1: Yeah.
0: I mean, after two back-to-back nights of impressive victories, how could you not? Good News Friday is all about those stories that we've seen that have put smiles on our dials and we want to share with you. I would like to go first. I've seen a story. As soon as this popped up, I was like, I thought of you straight away.
1: Excellent. Let's go.
0: Because you're a cat person.
1: I am, yes.
0: And you got a couple of cats.
1: I've got three cats.
0: Did you know in Japan, they have just developed an injection that can double a cat's lifespan to 30?
1: Where do I get that?
0: Now, there are some things, because there was a lot of ethic chat around this going, well, that's not, why would you force them to live longer? It's a certain type of cat. Chronic kidney disease is one of the leading causes of death, sadly, in older cats, and affects apparently 30 to 40% of cats over the age of 10. And rather than being a general anti-aging vaccine, it's to actually cure and target the kidney disease.
1: Wow.
0: There you go.
1: Well, I'll take three.
0: Put it down for three, please.
1: Yeah, put me down.
0: All right, take it away.
1: Fantastic. Well, I've got another animal-related one for you today. I've seen over in England a bit of an issue with a tractor tyre that a pony had managed to get itself stuck in, like actually stuck in the tyre, in the circle of the tyre, all curled up. The RSPCA of England called in to help get the animal out. No injuries at all. And just a little bit dirty and straight to the feed.
0: Well, I mean, when you're stuck in a tyre for that long,
1: it
0: brings up an appetite, doesn't it?
1: Absolutely.
0: I have one more for you.
1: Great.
0: And I hope that when I do get to an older age, they send me to this care home, because they've gone viral. It's revealed that this care home has a competitive Wii bowling league.
1: Oh, my goodness. Mm-hmm. That's my dream.
0: One team, the UV Okies, has not lost since 2021.
1: Oh, strike.
0: That's the point. They've had five undefeated seasons. They've even qualified for the National Senior Wii Bowling League. Didn't realise that was a thing.
1: No.
0: And residents at the care home say the teams actually take the matches quite seriously. There's regular practices, team strategy discussions, and a loyal fan base inside the facility.
1: Wow.
0: I know.
1: Surely it's not the same team since 2021 in the aged care home.
0: You actually raise a really good point. And I didn't think about that. Is the UV Okies just an ever-rotating roster?
1: Yeah, surely.
0: Doesn't matter. Whatever their recruitment strategy is, they are well. They've got scouts left, right and centre because they are, again, undefeated, five seasons running.
1: God, good on them.
0: Should we start a competitive Wii bowling league here?
1: Absolutely, we should.
0: Are we same team or opposite?
1: Maybe opposite. I think there's like a bit of competitiveness going on. Yeah, so you're on.
2: 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First with the Illawarra's traffic.
3: Berkeley still seeing a bit of traffic southbound past Northcliffe Drive. Down towards Kent Hooker. Dapto, the highway busy northbound past Bongbong Road. Easing off behind the airport, Albion Park. Terry Tongara, Barangaria, a car towing a caravan broken down affecting both ways, Mossvale Road near Willow Glen Road. 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That's our traffic on Wave 96.5, the Illawarra's best music.
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19: Hi there, I'm Sally Pearson. New South Wales has created women's origin history. The Blues completing a series whitewash after defeating Queensland 12-4 in game 3 on the Gold Coast. Mixed results for our Aussie women over at the French Open. Kimberly Birrell has been knocked out in the second round, while Daria Kazatkina has advanced to the third with a straight sets victory. And three-time Olympic champ Jessica Fox is set to make her return to international competition at the ICF Canoe Slalom World Cup Series this weekend.
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0: 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Saskia, we'll check in with her, get all your latest news, sport and weather for the last time today. NBL 27 is just around the corner.
1: Y'all ready for this?
0: And the fixture has dropped. Sadly, the Hawks not opening the season here in the Illawarra. They're going across the ditch, taking on the Breakers end of September. The first home game at the Entertainment Centre is October 2, Friday, all right? 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Didn't really need to tell you that date, did I? 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But moral of the story, go on the Hawks!
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15: 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Jardine Street, Ferry Meadow. Wave 96.5. First with the Illawarra's traffic.
16: Barangaroo, earlier caravan being towed by a car broken down affecting both ways. Mossvale Road near Willow Glen Road. M1 still busy southbound Unidera into Berkeley past North Cliff Drive and Dapto, the highway busy both ways of Bonneville Road. Easing off now, Shell Harbour Road, Shell Harbour, Wattle Road, Primby Bypass, Windang Road, travelling well. Transport for New South Wales is inviting feedback on the Princess Highway upgrade from Jervis Bay Road to Hawken Road. Learn more at nswroads.work/JBHR. That's us traffic on Wave 96.5, the Illawarra's best music.
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18: Hey there, Saskia Channing here with your 6 p.m. news update. A young boy has been airlifted to Sydney from Gwynville after being hit by a car. The 7-year-old was struck by a ute on Foley Street just after midday. He's reportedly in a stable condition with suspected pelvic and abdominal injuries. A former police officer has been charged over alleged child abuse offences. The 71-year-old arrested in Wollongong over the incidents dating back to 2017 and 2018 and charged with two counts of indecent assault of a person under 16 and sexual assault of a child under 10. He's been granted conditional bail to appear in Wollongong local court in July. Calls for Illawarra locals to help track down a Lake Macquarie teenager who's been missing for almost 2 weeks now. Nyamba Seymour was last seen in Glendale on Monday, May 18, wearing a blue school uniform. Police have cast a wide search radius for the 13-year-old who's known to spend time in Wollongong, Port Kembla and Warrawong, as well as Goulburn, Wallsend and Mount Druitt. Get in touch with police or Crime Stoppers with any information on Nyamba's whereabouts. Also making news today, the Prime Minister is turning to social media to sell Labor's tax reforms. Anthony Albanese releasing a Q&A explainer video in a bid to cut through the political noise.
7: You've sent in some questions about our housing plan. How are you changing the tax system for housing? Great question. If you already own a property, you can still negatively gear. But going forward, new investors will only be able to negatively gear new builds.
18: And a national rent freeze is back on the Greens' agenda. Senator David Shoebridge insists landlords have no reason to raise rents under Labor's tax reforms, and those who do so are price gouging. He wants further protections in place for renters, warning the government it needs the Greens' support to pass its measures in the Senate.
17: Never seen before low prices on outdoor furniture, barbecues and clearance stock. All must go. Only at Harvey Norman Furniture Warrawong.
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18: The Dragons face a tough test in Brisbane on Sunday, taking on reigning premiers the Broncos. The boys will be boosted by the returns of Moses Sully and Jacob Little from injuries, as well as a solid win record over the hosts, taking 8 of the last 10 matchups. But the Broncos also welcome back key players from injury and origin duties, setting up a high-stakes Round 13 clash. The game will also mark Toby Couchman's 50th for the Red V, and discussion around the milestone provided the perfect opportunity for the prop to pull a classic prank on reporters today. Switching places with twin brother Ryan.
19: You've got it.
20: Sorry, this is really Toby Couchman. Yeah. If you wouldn't figure it out, we were right.
19: Take two.
20: I promise this is the real one.
21: Don't trust him. He's been planning this for days.
17: 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Weather.
18: Remaining overcast into the evening, getting down to 13 degrees tonight. Mostly fine right across the weekend, with top temps of 20 degrees tomorrow and 19 on Sunday. Right now it's 18 degrees in Port Kembla and in Kiama on Wave 96.5.
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22: Thank you, Saskia. 1 hour to go and then it's clock off time for your boy, baby. Let's do it. Well, it's clock off for the working week. I am on tomorrow. Don't forget, broadcasting live from Drummond Golf in Warilla, their brand new store. Got over $3,000 worth of prizes to give away. It's going to be a great shift, especially if there's no rain. And the forecast, looking like it's sunny, you little ripper. That's tomorrow. The winning doesn't stop right now, though. If you've called up, gotten involved in the show, any point this week while I've driven you home, 427-51965, you're in the running to win a $100 Checho's Wollongong voucher. It's my end of week shout. The winner next on Wave 96.5 as we hear one half. Well, no, both halves. One half is in the Illawarra tonight. Adam, Kelly Holiday from Peking Duck. And here they are, teaming up with Darren Hayes. I want you.

0: out of Teddy Swims, Tones and I, Gone, Gone, Gone. On Wave 96.5, hello, you got Mick driving you home. I love it when I don't have to do it on my own. No, so much so that I like to dangle a little carrot in front of your face, or should I say, a little taco. $100 to spend at Checho's in Wollongong is up for grabs with my end of week shout. All you got to do, call up, get on air, get involved. It is that simple. We've had plenty of callers this week. There sadly can only be one winner. And we actually don't have to cast our mind back too far. They came from today's show. Earlier on when we did our clock off karaoke, you had to call up, choose one of the two songs, which we will play after 5 o'clock when you've officially left work. And Katrina from Fig Tree, my gosh, isn't she just a bundle of joy?
1: I am exceptionally well on this Friday, thank you.
0: Wow, I love your energy.
1: Thank you. Definitely pressure down,
0: pressure
1: I reckon.
0: Pressure down. Wow, Katrina. I wasn't expecting it, to be honest, but hey, it's gotten a 1-0 lead.
1: It's got the vibe for the Friday afternoon, you know. Perk me up. Perk me up.
0: All right.
1: Get me ready for the weekend.
0: Katrina, I don't think you need any more perking up.
1: I do, trust me.
0: So for not only backing the winning song in our clock off karaoke, but also for having just an infectious energy, Katrina from Fig Tree, you've won my end of week shout.
1: Oh, yes. Thank you so much. You are the best. I love that.
0: $100 to spend at Checho's in Wollongong. It is the Illawarra's Party HQ.
1: I love it there. It's got great food and awesome cocktails too.
0: Wow, that's the big tick tick, hey?
1: Very much so. Yes, yes. Thank you. It's my long weekend next weekend now.
0: Yeah. Did you have any plans for next long weekend, or now that you've got this voucher, you're like, girls, come on.
1: I know. I think I might go there next weekend now.
0: Yeah, good. Thanks. Love it, Katrina.
1: Thank you.
0: Well, thank you for getting involved in the show.
1: Amazing. Thank you. So much. I appreciate it.
0: DJs, delicious cocktails, tacos and more. Honestly, it's all happening at Checho's in Wollongong. Go and celebrate your next event there. It's the Illawarra's Party HQ. Book online or via Instagram now. And maybe go there with an extra $100 in your back pocket. My end of week shout, another $100 Checho's Wollongong voucher up for grabs next week just by calling up, getting involved in the show. That's all you got to do. 4275-1965. It's Mick driving you home on Wave 96.5.
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0: 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Lyndall and Crammy will have the first one, 8:30 a.m. Monday morning. 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
1: 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She gave

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Smallsy in the hot seat next. Not only does he have Red Hot Chili Peppers and new Sabrina Carpenter, but he's going to be joined by one of the stars of the viral TV show Off Campus. And I didn't realise that they're Aussie. Yeah, it's all on the way with Smallsy next, but I need to wrap the show.

0: well back.
1: Did you know Theodore Roosevelt, the 26th president of the United States, but also portrayed by Robin Williams in the Night at the Museum franchise, had a pet bear by the name of Jonathan Edwards? And that's the fact. Apparently, actually, no, there's more. He got it gifted to him by his supporters, and he named it after a famous 18th century theorist or something like that. I love it. I think it's great. Not only because it's a pet bear, but it's got a first and last name. Jonathan Edwards. I love it. I'm adding it to my list of potential dog names. That shock me. I have a list for it. But other ones on my list are Noodles, Spooky, Moss Moss, Chekhov. And then lastly, I want to get like four dogs at the same time and call them Emmy, Grammy, Oscar and Tony to say I got an EGOT. All right, that's the show. I'm back for your regularly scheduled drive show on Monday, 3 p.m. But I'm also broadcasting live tomorrow. 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And if you are doing something, forget about it. Come see me. I'll chat to you when I chat to you. Enjoy your weekend. Stay safe. Stay wonderful. Bye.
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32: 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Welcome to it. This is The Smallsy Show. How are you? Are we ready to go? Producer Zach is here. 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
34: Hello.
32: Oh, you're going to love today's show.
34: Am I?
32: You love that. You love those what are they called? They're like romantic...
34: Romantasy novels?
32: The romantasy novels, yes. One of the breakout shows of the year has been this show called Off Campus. It stars our very own Josh Houston. He plays this love interest guy called Justin Cole. He is going to be here, so go put some makeup on and sort yourself out.
34: Okay, sure.
32: Well, I just know you need to look good, okay? Because he's going to be here in the flesh. Also coming up, we're going to get you across the hot minute, the biggest celebrity stories that are going on right now. And, hey... You know I love falling down a rabbit hole.
33: Oh.
32: I'm guilty.
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32: On the show, what's the craziest thing a psychic has ever told you? We are going to talk about that very soon. Let's kick things off. The Smallsy Show is on.

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1: The Smallsy Show is on. Coming up, he is the star of Off Campus, or the Aussie star at least. Josh Houston is going to be dropping by right now. Let's get you across.
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1: Let's do the big stories in the entertainment world that you need to know about. I'm going to tell you about that Crash. I don't know if you've watched this Crash show on Netflix. I am absolutely obsessed. But first, another show that's got people obsessed. Married at First Sight. Is it being shut down? This is huge. Maths Australia, the team have received three official Safe Work New South Wales notices after a whole bunch of ex-cast members have raised formal concerns about an unsafe working environment. Now, I don't know, you didn't need to come down in the last shower to realise that MAFS is an unsafe workplace, right? Like, hello. The allegations are wild. One incident alleges a wife was filmed showering without her knowledge or her consent. That's weird. Also, Jackie Burfoot, she was on last year's season. Who is she? I don't remember Jackie. Was she a little nutty?
3: She was with a guy named Ryan who was also a little bit nutty.
1: Okay. She has been very vocal on her social media about what her experiences were like filming on the show.
4: In my season, there were men cast with criminal records and histories of domestic violence. There were women that became victims to these behaviours. A lot of it never went to air because it's not suitable for primetime TV.
1: Didn't they also have issues on the UK season too, that's also brewing at the UK MAFS has been shut down as well for this? It's wild. It's only, I'm not surprised it caught up with them all.
5: That split second changed all of our lives forever.
1: Okay, let me tell you all about this TV show on Netflix right now. I don't know if you've seen it yet, but it has been the number one show in the country trending over the last week or so. It's called The Crash. It's about a girl called Mackenzie Schriller who's convicted of murdering her boyfriend and then his friend in a car crash. Now, I'm a true crime lover. Love true crime. It was well across this girl. I think she's guilty of sin. She's currently in jail and the jury thought so as well. However, since the show's gone viral, she has kind of got a bit of an ego and some of her prison phone calls have leaked. She is hoping Kim Kardashian will take on her case now because of her newfound fame. This is Mackenzie Schriller on the phone saying she wants Kim Kardashian to represent her as someone who's unfairly been prosecuted.
6: I want Kim Kardashian to be my lawyer.
7: I would like to be your lawyer, bro. I wish I was
6: Kim Kardashian passed the baby bar. She's a lawyer. Yeah, she gets innocent people out of jail.
7: Kimberly, we're going to have her get you out.
6: And I will tell her I buy all her skins and I only wear skins.
1: Oh, God.
8: The only thing you're wearing is a jumpsuit, huh?
1: Yeah, orange. And an orange don't look good on you, darling. That's where you're going to be stuck. She's also had a prison girlfriend. Who knew she had a prison girlfriend too? She's come out and then telling everybody that her nickname was, she wanted the other inmates in the jail to call her Schriller the Killer.
8: Red flag.
1: Total. That does not sound like someone innocent to me. Anyway, quickly.
9: What's up? It is yours truly, Jason Derulo. Talk dirty to me.
1: Are you thinking about getting a side hustle? 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
8: Yeah.
1: Maybe you need to take a leaf out of Jason Derulo's book. 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
8: Insane.
1: And he reckons he wants to focus on music. Bro, stick with the cars. It's making you way more money. You're up to date. That is the Hot Minute done. Coming up next, star of the new off-campus show on Prime Video, Josh Houston, is going to be joining us here on The Smallsy Show.
10: 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Whoa.

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0: country. It is the Smalzy Show, and right now he is the star of one of the biggest shows on Prime Video. It's called Off Campus. It's our very own Josh Houston.
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0: On the show right now, he stars. It's now currently the number one show in the world. It's called Off Campus. Josh Houston is here, everyone.
7: I'll tell you that. How you doing?
0: I'm good, man. Lovely to see you.
7: Good to see you too, brother.
0: Every time I see you, your star rises and explodes even more.
7: I'll take that.
0: We're going to get to the show in a second.
7: Yes.
0: But where are people screaming your names now? Because every time I open my social media, it's edits of you from this show.
7: I'm sorry.
0: I enjoy it. It's quality work. Where are you getting people like that had never known who you were before, maybe like following you or DMing you or...
7: Well, I try to stay out of the DMs.
0: Okay.
7: It's a dangerous place
0: to be. It is. Are you at the point now where people recognize you in the street way more than they used to?
7: It is going in that direction.
0: Yeah.
7: I'm getting a lot of the double take look sort of things.
0: Or the stares or the little whispers in the points.
7: Yeah. Or the like the subtle phone coming out. That's
0: okay.
7: Never subtle. It's
0: yeah.
7: Like you may as well have an iPad like this. But, like, we're in Brazil recently and I was coming back from the pool, but I was just wearing like these really short Adidas, like the shortest shorts you can possibly wear.
0: Yeah, you had them on.
7: And like thongs.
0: Yeah.
7: And I was holding a coconut. Like, so I'm walking back from the pool to the hotel.
0: See, you still would have made that look good, though. That's the thing, right?
7: Well, then someone came over and was like, oh, can I get a photo? I was like, shit.
0: Like this?
7: Yeah.
0: Great.
7: Me and my coconut.
0: Now, the
7: okay.
0: Coconuts.
7: The
0: show is Off Campus. It is right now streaming on Prime Video. For people who don't know, give us the 411 on the show, because it's a book series originally,
7: yes.
0: Right?
7: Yeah. Well, it's a hockey romance show, and it's basically, for this season, is a love triangle between the head hockey player named Garrett, Hannah Wells, who's a music student, and then Justin Cole, who's like the college rock star.
0: Mm-hmm.
7: And then it's basically following the love story between them and who she picks.
0: Yeah. Don't tell me who she picks.
7: Well, I won't.
0: Okay, good. Because I haven't finished it yet, and I don't know.
7: Okay.
0: I don't know who she picks. I know that you are prominently featured because you're one of the people that she is tossing up between.
7: Yeah,
0: J-Lo's a fan of the show.
7: What the f***? Sorry.
0: Yeah, you can swear. J-Lo's a fan of the show.
7: Yeah, wild, right?
0: Is that my? Do you like having a pinch yourself moment that like J-Lo seen you work?
7: Yeah, I woke up this morning and I was like, that's weird.
0: Yeah.
7: Yeah.
0: That was not on my...
7: tweeting about it.
0: Not on your bucket list.
7: No, not on my bingo card.
0: Not at all.
7: Not one bingo.
0: What is the most asked question you get about the show?
7: How much smut is in it is essentially the...
0: Good question.
7: Yeah.
0: There's a lot.
7: There's at least more than one.
0: Yeah.
7: Yeah.
0: What's the... I know people would have already rinsed you on the smut... But what's the unsexy part about filming a sexy scene?
7: Having like 80 people in a room when you're like awkwardly sweating.
0: Yeah.
7: And do it again and again and again. Not in a hot way.
0: No.
7: It's just
0: do you get like slightly like, you know, forehead sweat embarrassed? Like you just like know that I'm trying to look sexy here. People are judging what my sexy face looks like.
7: 100%. Like, is this the sexiest face I can pull? I hope so. And then you get the forehead sweat, the upper lip sweat, and then you're like, oh no, I'm upper lip sweating on this poor person.
0: This is terrible.
7: Yeah.
0: So being sexy on camera, not as sexy as what it looks like.
7: Not hot.
0: Hey, coming up in a second, more with Josh Houston, including, can you give me a Kindle? 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

0: Chris Morsley Show is on. We are live around the country. Now, before we keep chatting with Josh Houston, I would like to do just a bit of an adults-only warning that you have been noted. It's going to get feisty, sexy. It's going to get sexy.
1: Hey, what's up? This is Josh Houston from Off Campus.
2: Don't tell me, girl, if every time we...
1: The Smorzy Show.
0: You also do some singing.
3: I do.
0: In this.
3: Now, currently. Yeah.
0: Yes. Yes. Yeah. So hang on. So your character is the musician, right?
3: Yes.
0: Who...
3: Are we going
0: to... Yeah, we're going to play
3: something. You're going to do that?
0: I'm going to... Yeah, do you mind?
3: No, yeah, hit it.
0: Okay. Because you play angsty teen rock guy.
3: That's what they say.
0: Yeah. You do it good. Let's Thank have a you. Listen to... would you like the One Direction cover?
3: Oh, man, up to you.
0: Yeah, I'm going to do the One Direction cover. This is Josh Houston doing One Direction. Here we go. So

0: apparently you didn't sing before this show.
1: No.
0: No.
1: No. Not at all.
0: No.
1: No, in the shower, maybe.
0: Maybe, yeah. Yeah. Hang on, so how did you... Hang on. Let me kiss you. Oh, hello.
1: Oh, yeah. It's a little...
0: Yeah.
1: Na-na.
0: There you go. I like the na-nas.
1: Yeah, yeah.
0: So, hang on. So, the story I heard was that you auditioned, told them you could sing, but you can't.
1: Yep.
0: And then you had to quickly work out how to sing.
1: But yeah, that's basically what happened. I lied. And they were like, can you sing? And I was like, yeah, of course I can. And essentially we kept putting off the singing part of the audition until as late as possible. Until maybe the week before, they're like, you got to fly to LA now for chemistry reads.
0: Yeah.
1: And then I did 1,100 takes of this one minute
0: 1,100?
1: Yeah, over the course of a few weeks of me doing the various other auditions and then... Yeah, it was an amazing experience.
0: Is there a future side hustle coming for you as a singer? I could play your records.
1: We can go on tour.
0: This would be
1: deal going around.
0: Yeah, why don't we? I can manage 50-50 split.
1: I mean,
0: that seems reasonable.
1: Better than 60-40.
0: Managers out there, she's only doing the acting, right?
1: Sorry, guys.
0: Sorry, only doing... Oh, no, wait, no.
1: No. No.
0: I've been cut out. I've already been cut out. Now, Josh Houston is hanging out with us. You're a real actor, right? Like, you are a man who respects the craft.
1: I try to be, yeah.
0: So what I thought we could do now, I won't get you to do it, but you also respect the source material, am I right?
1: Oh, God, yes.
0: So what I decided I was going to do on the show...
2: And now a reading from the book of Off Campus.
0: So what I decided that I would do was I would go to the original source material.
1: Yes.
0: That you've done so well at.
1: Thank you.
0: And I'm just going to do a reading for it because I know your people would never approve you to do a reading of it. So I thought I would do it and then you just do a live reaction for people. Did you read the source material?
1: I have read the source material.
0: It's
1: I can see where this is going.
0: Spicy.
1: Yeah.
0: It's chapter 25.
1: Oh, wow.
0: I've never blanked off in front of a girl before.
1: Mm.
0: I mean, I've given it a stroke or two.
1: Before
0: putting my in a more desirable place than my fist.
1: Like what?
0: Mm. But whacking it from start to finish, it's a first for me. And I'm nervous.
1: Don't be.
0: No, I'd be lying, though.
1: Let it rock.
0: Yeah, I would be lying, though, if I said I also wasn't turned on. Something fierce.
1: I'm so happy for you.
0: Thank you.
1: Yeah, that's awesome.
0: I can't believe Hannah's lying naked in my bed.
1: Same.
0: Yeah. Her body's soft and curvy in all the right places. Breasts, absolute perfection.
1: Score.
0: But I don't want to come off like a perv.
1: No, don't. You haven't now.
0: No,
1: you definitely have not.
0: This is one of these books that...
1: I wasn't done yet.
0: No, I was. Yeah. I can keep going.
1: I haven't finished.
0: I'm waiting. Making sure you're...
1: Sorry. whoa.
0: And for people who don't know, if you'd like to go to the spiciest chapters...
1: 25 is a great place to start.
0: Yeah, it's a fantastic... It's only 3 chilies, by the way.
1: 3 chilies.
0: Out of 5.
1: Out of...
0: There's worse.
1: Oh, my God.
0: Yeah.
1: Chili enough.
0: I edited for the radio.
1: Well, we kind of.
0: I edited for the radio.
1: We took a left turn.
0: We really did.
1: Yeah.
0: It is a new reading. I really.
1: What part got you this? The stroking or the...
0: The words I left out, Josh.
1: What are they?
0: breast.
1: Oh, my God.
0: The description of her nipples, I really thought I would edit that out.
1: We should skip that one.
0: Yeah.
1: Yeah.
0: In all seriousness, though, after this show, are you taking some time off? Are you just going to kick back here in Australia or are you back to LA?
1: We go to Europe in a couple of weeks and do some work over there. And then other than that, we're worth deciding on a couple.
0: Sure.
1: No.
0: Yep. Okay, good. You're going to be very busy. Please always never forget us here in Australia. We love you, man.
1: No, always good to bring it up.
0: Congratulations on the show.
1: Thank you, man.
0: Epic.
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4: 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X on my

0: Hey, we are live around the country. You are on the Smallsy Show now. Something you might not know about me. I love all things psychic.
1: You do.
0: I love all things...
1: paranormal?
0: Tarot cards. You know I'm sick for a tarot card.
1: You do.
0: You know I love to... Like, sometimes if I don't know whether or not to make a decision, ask the tarot.
1: Do you have a set here in the office?
0: We should have a show tarot card. We should. Anyway, I want to ask the question, what's the craziest thing that a psychic has ever told you? Did it come true? So I'm brain rotting on TikTok last night, come across this girl who had pulled together a whole bunch of comments of people who had had encounters with psychics that had turned out to be true.
2: People are sharing the craziest thing a psychic has ever told them. And whether you believe in psychics or not, some of these are pretty unexplainable.
0: Would you like me to go through them?
1: Yes.
2: I restyled my best friend's hair in her coffin at the funeral home. Saw a medium a few months later and she said, hates laughing and says thanks for sorting her fringe.
0: Oh my God. Imagine styling your best friend's hair as she's laying there resting in peace. The next time you see a psychic, the friend comes across from the dead and says, thanks for fixing my fringe. There's no way the psychic knows that.
1: No way.
0: There's no way. What about this one?
2: My dad passed away at 45 years old, and when he died, we forgot to put his socks on in time. The first psychic I went to said, your dad is here. He's saying, thanks for forgetting my socks. I'll have cold feet.
0: Okay, I've got chills.
1: Ooh.
0: I've got chills. Sarah, your mum had a reading that came true.
3: Yes, so my mum went to a psychic and asked about, like, future kids, life, everything. They told her that her first daughter's going to have something evil connected to her. And then when she gave birth to my older sister, there was a cancerous mass on the placenta. And then when she went back to the same psychic, like, a few weeks after, they're like, the evil is gone, like, it's not there anymore.
0: Okay, this is giving me chills. This is giving me chills. We're at, hello, Maria.
4: Hi, Smallsy.
0: You went to see a very good psychic in the form of John Edward, right?
4: That's correct. At the time, I had lost my dad 2 years ago. Mm. And since that, I have been visiting him and my stepmom at the grave. Mm. And John was talking to someone near me, but no one would put their hands up. They were talking about this lady who couldn't speak English, but she was very much wanting to come forward. And I said, look, I'm not originally from Australia. I'm from Portugal. Mm. And he goes, well, there's a gentleman here coming forward and he's saying, Maria João, which is my Portuguese name, stop coming to visit us every day. We are fine.
0: Oh my.
4: Yes.
0: See, this is the spookiness. Did you stop going to the grave?
4: No.
0: No. Maria.
4: Obviously, I still don't. I don't go every day, though.
0: When John Edward tells you, your parents are telling you to leave them alone, you must leave them alone. Is there one more call we're going to go to?
1: Yes.
0: All right, hello. Is it Sabana?
5: I went to see a psychic after my grandfather passed away, and it was very similar to the story that you heard it from. I dressed my grandfather before he went to into his coffin and that, and I put a pack of cigarettes, a lighter, and a piece of his beard. He died from cancer, and he had lost all his hair, so we had put a clipping of his beard in there. And about a year later, I went to see a psychic. And as soon as I walked in, this lady started coughing. And she's going, I'm so sorry. Your grandfather's on his, like, sixth cigarette since you came in.
0: Yeah.
5: And then she goes, he just wanted me to let you know that he appreciates everything you gave him because you set him up with exactly what he needed with his smokes. And she was sitting there stroking her chin. And she goes, and he really appreciated that you didn't let him go to the other side without his beard.
0: Wow. This is...
5: Right. No one knew that I put it in. I am a weirdo. I shaved his beard when he started going through chemo.
0: Yeah.
5: And he'd had a beard my entire life, so I kept the beard. And when we dressed him, I thought, you know, it wouldn't be him if he didn't have his beard with
0: totally,
5: him.
0: Totally.
5: So it was just weird that she got it. This lady was crazy.
0: Oh, God, that is insane. Now, see, I could listen to those psychic stories all day long. However, we're out of time. On that note, I'm off to doom scroll TikTok some even more. That's the show done. Thanks for listening. I'll catch you next time right here on The Smallsy Show.
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1: But us as millennials,
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1: I can guarantee you and I both at some point are going to go and have to check with a Gen Zer how to edit a reel on TikTok. Like, we can't do technology.
2: Now that you bring that up, it's already happening. I already go to the young members of staff here and ask them about editing things.
1: How do I do this?
2: Yeah, I'm not on social media. 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

0: Will and Woody, you're either up early, up late, or maybe still out. Maybe you're heading back to your house and a former reality star is coming over to have a great time with you.
1: Ooh, that would be really exciting.
0: Yeah, one of us has been in that situation before.
1: We won't say which one, though. The question is, if that former reality star is coming over to your house, and I had to bring up Sharon again, but are you going to have a shower?
0: Did you?
1: Do you...
0: What?
1: You might. Why'd you make it specific? We're having fun before. My wife might be up.
0: That's true.
1: Because, you know, we have a young child. If you're up, hun, I'll be home soon. And Will's joking. All right, let's crack into the best bits.
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2: $10,000 for the record, 16 cans for anyone that gets anywhere near it. Haven't been in those territories for a while, Woods.
6: Last person, I've forgotten her name, but she was an older woman. We ended up fixing her car for her. Anyway, we've got Lornell here who's going to play. Jenny. Jenny was her name. We love Jenny. If you're listening, Jenny, love your work. But Lornell, you're up first this afternoon. How are we feeling, Lornell?
7: Hi, guys. Very nervous.
6: Very nervous. That's all right. Hey, do you have good ears, Lornell?
7: My son has better ears.
6: Is he in the car with you?
7: He is.
6: All right, we'll allow it. Lornell's son, here's can number one.
7: I'm going to go with soft drink.
2: Beautiful.
6: Nice, Lornell. I feel like I heard your son yell out beer.
7: I've got two boys. One yelled out beer. Right, yep.
6: Okay. Well, that one's nowhere. So yeah, don't listen to him. Don't listen to him. All right. Correct. That was a soft drink. Let's go to can number two.
7: Beer.
2: Yes,
6: Hang on, Lornell.
2: Geez, the boys, they just want to have their peace, don't they?
6: Again, I feel like I heard one of them yell out soft drink.
2: I mean, mum's on the radio. Mum's on the radio.
6: Let mum do her thing.
2: It's a bit of fun. They're playing every... It would be a bit strange if they knew what the sound of a beer was.
6: True.
2: It probably should be an over 18 only game. Can you hear it now I think about it?
8: It definitely is.
2: Oh, it is an over 18 game. Is that right?
8: Yeah.
2: I didn't know that. I suppose now I think about it, we've never had a kid play.
8: You've got your codes training coming up, so you'll learn all about it.
2: No, I've done that. I've actually already done that. Just in case... the brass are listening.
6: Can three.
7: Soft drink.
6: Sorry, Lornell. Sorry.
7: Thanks,
6: guys. Was a beer and no more
2: love
6: comments.
2: Love to you, boys. Annalise, have we got maybe a random prize to send the boys, Lornell's boys?
6: Well, they weren't playing. Well, they weren't playing because...
2: No, but I mean just for the weekend. Just for the weekend.
6: Yeah, sure.
8: We'll sort them out.
2: Yeah, I saw that. Love that. I haven't got any prizes in my random prizing.
6: We've lost them all.
2: Lost them all. Are you kidding? Someone's stripped me. I've got no Mingle seasoning. I'll tell you who would have prizes, random prizes floating around.
6: Who?
2: Smallsy.
6: Well, you'd hope so.
2: He'd have all the prizes.
6: With his show running late, he's got too many prizes.
2: His show ran 10 minutes late today.
6: Yeah.
2: Oh, bloody hell.
6: Who have we got here?
9: Oh, hi.
6: Hey, Smallsy.
9: Hi, I've got two notes for you. I didn't mean to run late. Sorry, Darren Palmer, once he started talking, he could not stop. Like, I was giving him the wind-up signal so many times and he just didn't stop.
2: Yeah,
9: number two, it's great to be back playing this game. As you know, I'm a huge supporter.
2: Are you playing? Are you playing? I mean, there's a big assumption being made here.
9: But update... I think I've got a better chance on the phone next time, just so you know, because I had nailed those.
2: You're on.
6: All right. Okay.
2: Is it silly for me to ask who Darren Palmer is? Am I...
9: Interior designer on the block. Wash your mouth sir.
2: Mate, well, you're normally afternoon tea with the stars, Smallsy. You've got the big dogs on there. I'd expect DiCaprio, you know. Darren Palmer.
9: Busy.
2: I mean, he might be.
9: This afternoon.
2: He was busy.
9: Anyway, you can have Monday. I'll run like 5 minutes early and you can take back the time. How does that sound?
2: Well, I'd like that. I think we need a little bit of give here.
6: Why are we fighting for time? For me, Smallsy, go as late as you like. If you've got Darren Palmer's, you go as late as you like, mate. That's fine.
9: Okay.
2: I think this is good that as shows, we're sort of figuring this out together.
9: Yeah. On the air, nothing says therapy more than on the air working this out.
2: I like it.
6: And I think Darren Palmer, worth pushing late for mine.
2: Yes.
9: Actually,
2: I've got you here. I'm just having a look at Woods, who's got a new hairdo. I'm not sure if you crossed it, Smallsy, but you actually look a little bit like Zach Smallsy's producer now.
9: Hello.
2: Zach hair.
6: Look, Zach's a very good-looking man.
9: Have you put him through the AI beauty trend? Because Zach got a 9.1 yesterday. You could be up there.
6: What's the beauty?
2: What's the AI
6: trend?
2: Beauty trend?
9: Okay, so take the worst photos you each have of each other, put it into ChatGPT or Copilot, because we can't get it on the Wi-Fi here at work.
2: another little shot here. So it's just us airing our dirty laundry about this.
9: And then just go give me my AI beauty report, and then it'll turn, it was a real confidence killer for me personally. Ooh, oh. You two might find it works for you, I'm not sure. But anyway,
2: check it out. All right.
9: Yeah.
2: Well, thanks for the call, Smallsy. All right, let's go over to...
9: Have a wonderful weekend, mate.
2: It's been lovely to talk.
6: I'm really not letting him play, can you?
2: I just hung up on him. We've got Betty here who's called on 131065. We'll get to her after the song.
6: You're really not letting him play.
2: No, he ran 10 minutes over. Naughty boy. Naughty boy. Lornell, a double pass to Finding Emily, the movie. Enjoy more. Can you hear it up next? Bill and Woody.
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7: 131065. Can you tell the difference between beer and soft drink? Based certainly on the sound of the can opening.
8: Can you hear it? Can you hear it? Can you hear it?
9: This certainly. And the sound of the can opening.
7: Certainly.
9: This certainly. Betty, you want to play? You keen?
10: Yes, very.
7: Yes.
9: Here we go.
7: Best
9: opening.
7: Certainly.
9: Best certainly. Betty, you want to play? You keen?
10: Yes, yes.

0: Let's go to Gary here. Gazza, how are you?
1: Good, mate. How you doing?
0: I'm outstanding, Gary.
2: Gary, he sounds salt of the earth, doesn't he, Gary? Gary, what do you do for a living, Gary?
1: Boilermaker welder.
2: There you go.
0: Oh, that's stunning.
3: Bang, bang, bang. I mean, survey says if we were playing Family Feud right now, that's what everyone's thinking.
0: What did you weld today, Gary?
1: I had the day off today.
0: Oh, you little ripper, Gary.
3: Again,
0: you deserve it. You deserve it, Gary. Righto, mate. Here's can one.
1: Beer.
0: Nice, Gary. That is a beer, Gary. I'll give you two cans straight off the bat, Gary, if you can tell me what beer it was.
2: No.
1: 4X.
0: No, it wasn't that. You can keep playing. It was a Coopers. all right, here we go. Can number two, Gary.
1: Soft drink.
2: Yes, Gaz. Gary. I'm feeling good about Gary. I'm feeling very good about Gary.
0: What'd you do for your day off, Gary?
1: Dentist appointment.
0: Shocking day off. Can number three, Gary.
1: Beer.
2: Oh, it was a softie. Oh, jeez.
0: Sorry, Gaz.
2: That's tough, Gary. I thought you were looking really good there.
0: We talked you up. We really did talk you up.
2: I thought it was looking great. Should we go to Jenna? Got time for one more?
0: I think we do. Jenna, you ready to go?
4: Yeah, I'm in.
0: Okay, let's go straight in. Here we go.
4: A beer.
2: Glad we went to Jenna.
0: Sorry, Jen.
2: So glad we went to Jenna.
0: Wasted a can. We did. Shame. Jenna, you can have a Mingle seasoning prize pack.
2: Nah, they've been taken off me. Nah.
0: Sorry, Jenna, you're going home with nothing.
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0: that just want to keep going. It's Will and Woody keeping you up.
1: So, enhanced games, they happened earlier this week. If you're not across them, it's all the athletes that were taking all the drugs to enhance their performance. Everything was legal.
2: Not everything.
1: I think it was anything goes.
2: No, not everything. Like, they're still, you know, performance. They're not doing hard drugs.
1: Oh, sorry. Yeah, yeah. They're not breaking the law, but anything
2: they're not
1: that
2: doing
1: was,
2: class A narcotics.
1: We don't think so. I didn't see the drug tests. Anyway, they were a massive flop. All the drugged athletes were beaten by the clean athletes.
2: Yeah.
1: The missile Magnussen, he came last. So, like, didn't go well for them. And I thought it was interesting that we had Ariane Titmus in the studio yesterday.
2: Yeah.
1: And we asked her, and she's a multiple gold-winning swimmer.
2: Yeah.
1: We asked her what her thoughts were on the enhanced games, and here's what she said.
3: Frankly, it makes my blood boil. I really despise what they're doing here. I think it undermines everything that sport is.
1: Fascinating. Okay.
2: Strong fighting words.
1: Strong, really strong opinion.
2: Fighting words.
1: Loved her. Loved her in the studio, Ariane.
2: Loved her.
1: But I just thought, you know, Ariane talking about it yesterday, it's kind of got a little bit of something moving again in the show. And the producers have said to me, Woody, why don't you bring back the enhanced quiz?
2: Oh, no.
1: And I said, guys, I'm obviously for it. Now, if somehow you missed the enhanced quiz on Tuesday, phenomenal bit. Very similar to the enhanced games. It was a quiz
2: have
1: off.
2: Have you done the same thing?
1: It's a quiz off between. Don't you jump in. Just let me explain.
2: Have you done the same thing?
1: Just concentrate.
2: I'm just going to put this out there and then you can decide what to do with it.
1: Okay.
2: If you've done the same thing, I'm not playing.
1: No worries. Now you're going to listen.
2: I've said my bit. I've said my bit. Don't patronise me. I'll walk out.
1: Listen.
2: Don't patronise me or I'll walk out.
1: Listen or I'll walk out.
2: No, don't patronise me.
1: I'll walk out.
2: Don't patronise me. I'll walk out.
1: I'll walk out.
2: You know that.
1: I'll walk out.
2: No, you won't.
1: I'd walk out before you walk out.
2: You won't walk out. You're closer to the door.
1: Yeah, I am, mate. Anyway, so if you missed the enhanced quiz on Tuesday, very similar to the enhanced games, quiz between you and me, except I cheated. I got the answers before the show.
2: And still lost. After cheating.
1: No, if you listen to the audio, I dominated.
4: In Harry Potter and the Philosopher's
1: Pink
4: Stone...
1: Pink Umbrella! Woody!
2: Oh, so you can't do this. So what's the point?
4: Question two. Which 19th century author invented the female name...
1: William Shakespeare!
2: Now, the reason you lost, and I mentioned this on air, is that William Shakespeare is not a 19th century author. So there's no way you actually could have got that right.
1: So because I'm a fair player, I'm willing to give you that one. So we're currently one all.
2: No, that actually is a good burn. And there are people out there, and you're laughing about that, Joe. She's having a little bit of a laugh to herself. Why do you find that funny? Because I know stuff.
4: You can't lose.
2: I can't lose. No, I can't.
1: We all found it very funny that you went to the toilets and couldn't put it down. You're just like, it was just a fun bit, mate. And you went to the toilets.
2: What do you mean?
1: And you were scheming as to like, I can't believe I lost a quiz. Came back and you were like, I've won.
2: William Shakespeare wasn't a huge moment.
1: I just can't believe
2: you. We've all heard about Archimedes in the bath saying Eureka. That was me taking a piss. But I was like, yes, anyway, I haven't lost.
1: Anyway, so.
2: Well, just so you know, for him playing at home, he was an author in the 16th century. We should know that. He's the greatest writer of all time. I don't think that sort of information is something you can skimp over.
1: And out of fairness, I will give you that. So we're one all now.
2: There's no fairness, mate. There's no fairness. Okay. It's just out of right or wrong, I'm right.
1: Out of right or wrong,
2: yes.
1: You're right.
2: Out of the facts.
1: Okay.
2: You know?
1: We're one all currently.
2: Yes.
1: Okay. The rest of... Because we didn't get to the other three questions. There's three more questions to
2: Annalise, have you got the same... AI to write the questions this time around?
4: No.
2: Okay.
1: Yes.
2: What'd you get? Did you get an update? Because there's some AI we can't use here.
1: William, this is the same questions that she made on Tuesday. So the last time I saw the answers was Tuesday at 4 o'clock.
2: Oh, yeah. Okay.
1: I haven't looked since. I genuinely can't remember any of them, but I hope they come back. I promise you I can't remember any of them. I'm hoping they come back to me.
2: All right. We'll wait and see about
1: I think that. Fair test now. I've cheated, but 3 days ago.
2: I don't think it's a fair test. It's not a fair test. You still saw the answers.
1: Let's
2: not call it fair.
1: It's enhanced quiz, mate.
2: Enhanced isn't fair. That's why it's called enhanced.
1: Yeah. Enhanced. Just
2: you're lost. And I've beaten you again. Will and Woody, kiss.
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0: The dead of night comes alive. It's Will and Woody keeping you up.
2: Hope you're doing very well.
1: It's time for the return of the enhanced quiz. Things are getting slippery in here. Oh. Things are getting very slippery in here. I tell you. Now, let me try and focus.
2: Oh, good stuff. Yes, let's go.
1: Let me try and focus. Now, enhanced games. We're on Monday. We're doing the enhanced quiz.
2: Yeah.
1: Enhanced games, effectively, people are taking drugs to be better.
2: Yeah.
1: Enhanced quiz, I cheat. I see the answers of the quiz.
2: Yeah.
1: And then I take you on in that quiz.
2: Yeah.
1: Now, we had two questions on Tuesday.
2: Yeah.
1: We're one all. Yeah. You got one because of a technicality. I promise you, I haven't looked at the answers.
2: No, I got one because you were wrong. So by default, I was right.
1: I wasn't wrong.
2: You said William Shakespeare was a 19th century author. He's not.
1: You didn't.
2: So I got it right.
1: Didn't hear the rest of the question, though. He invented the name Miranda.
2: I don't care, mate.
1: I don't know if you knew that.
2: He wasn't born in the 1800s.
1: Did you know that? Not sure. Anyway.
2: But I won.
1: I won.
2: It's one all. It's one all.
1: It's one all. Yeah, I said that. It's one all. So there's three questions to go.
2: Don't poke fun at me. I'm not enjoying this. I want to make that very clear.
1: Why?
2: Well, because
1: why?
2: You cheated
1: so bad?
2: And you're humiliating me. Now, let's do the game. Come on now. Let's do it. It's not funny.
1: Why are you so angry?
2: Well, because you're saying that I'm not sounding like a 2-year-old and I want to win. You're the one who read the answers. So you want to win, really. Let's get down to it. Let's call a spade here. Annalise.
1: I love winning.
2: I know you love winning.
1: I thought you were above it.
2: Anyway, I'm not above it.
1: Anyway, three questions.
2: Just, this is like, you know, this is... I like this stuff.
1: Me too.
2: I like this stuff.
1: I like smart stuff too.
2: No, you don't.
1: I do, mate. I read.
2: You don't.
1: All right. I do.
2: You read smart. You read Colin Hoover. You haven't read a book without a dick in it in a long time. You haven't.
1: Will you?
2: No, you haven't.
1: Will you?
2: That's the truth. That's just the facts.
4: You ready for question one?
2: Sorry, ask your question. We're getting moved on.
1: All books have penises in them. Hard to find a book without a penis in it.
2: Spot the dog.
1: He's got a penis. All right.
4: Okay,
1: or spot a girl. All right. Okay, so best of five. We're on one all. I haven't looked at the answers since Tuesday. Well, I want to make that clear. Okay, so I may not remember them.
4: Okay.
2: Yeah, Annalise, you're going to have to move it on, mate.
4: Right.
2: We're locking horns here.
4: So sorry.
2: I'll walk out. Question one.
4: Which country has the highest number of individual time zones in the world?
1: Woody. France.
4: Wow. Correct.
2: Really? Why?
1: Just because it crosses over all the time.
4: Do you remember how many there is?
2: Oh, hang on. No, but that's because France has multiple territories all over the planet. Is that why? Because it couldn't just be the actual landmass of the country France. It would be because France has... Yeah, wow. That's fascinating.
1: You jumped in ahead of me, Will. That's exactly what I was going to say.
2: Wow.
1: you didn't let me finish.
2: I'd almost snuck the point there, haven't I?
1: You didn't let me finish.
2: Wow.
4: That's a point to Woody. Question two.
2: That's amazing. That's fascinating.
1: Thank you, Will.
4: 12 to 13.
2: Oh, I'm actually thanking myself there for knowing that.
4: Okay, question
2: nice
4: two.
2: Nice little addendum there.
4: Who is the only British Prime Minister to receive...
1: Woody.
2: Winston Churchill.
1: Damn it. I said my name first, though.
2: I just got two in a row.
1: Give it to Will. Give it
4: that
1: to Will.
4: That was correct. That's
2: Will. Yeah, what was the question, though?
4: Receive the Nobel Peace Prize in literature.
2: Sorry, he won the Nobel Prize in literature.
4: Yeah.
2: Did you say twice, though?
4: No.
2: What did you say?
4: I said who is the only British Prime Minister to have received the Nobel
2: Peace Prize.
4: No, the Nobel Prize.
2: The Nobel Prize. And he won it for what?
4: In
2: for peace.
4: Literature.
2: Oh, for literature. What for? What did he write?
4: Come on, guys. 1953 for his mastery of historical and biographical description, as well as a brilliant oratory.
2: Oratory. It's all right, Annalise. Okay. It's all right.
4: You put
2: it's
4: on
2: all right.
4: The spot. I don't know. Okay. I just Googled it.
2: It's all right.
4: Okay,
2: all right.
4: Question three. This one's for the win.
1: So this is everything. The enhanced quiz. Will the clean athlete beat the drugged up athlete?
2: Okay.
4: Let's go.
2: I don't want this.
4: Here you go.
2: I don't want it.
4: Question.
1: I'm feeling dirty now. You're feeling dirty. Why? You're the clean athlete.
2: Let's go. Here, ask a question, Annalise.
4: What is the loudest animal?
1: Woody sperm whale.
2: Is it?
1: That's the only one I remembered. I knew it was coming.
2: And we didn't. What's the question?
4: What is the loudest animal on the planet capable of producing sounds up to 230 decibels underwater?
2: Wow, that's amazing.
1: Loud animal. Yes. Very loud.
2: Wow. I would never have said that. Well done, Woods. Very good for you. Well done. Bravo. Bravo. Well done. Well played.
1: That could be a weekly bit.
2: I'm happy to do it.
1: The enhanced quiz.
2: I'm happy to do it.
1: I liked it.
2: It'll be you and me by yourself. Wave 96.5.

0: great sleep when you have these two. It's Will and Woody keeping you up.
1: Will is on paternity leave, so Sophie Monk is here in the studio with me. Soph.
2: Yep.
1: You're a gamer.
2: I am. I'm a pretty good gamer, I'd say.
1: I think Australia would be genuinely shocked by this. And you're not lying.
2: I don't know why. Why is that? Just because I press a few buttons and succeed at it and shoot a few zombies? Everyone's impressed, you reckon?
1: Well, I just think if you see you in, you know, your public facing image,
2: yeah,
1: you don't think gamer.
2: No, you wouldn't
1: think.
2: It's
1: the last
2: God,
1: thing.
2: God, she's a machine.
1: You are genuinely a machine.
2: Oh my God, there's zombies. They look at me and run in there.
1: Okay. So keep that confidence because yes. I think we can use that to make a lot of money together.
2: Fantastic.
1: I am in on it now, so it's 50-50 deal.
2: Yeah, it
1: does. It's my idea.
2: I know.
1: I've
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0: Will and Woody, you're either up early, up late. Either way, we're here. This is just some good gear.
1: And you're probably wondering to yourself, like, do I go to bed now? Like, if I go to sleep now, I'm probably still getting 4 to 5. Or hours of sleep, that is. Mm. Or do we just enjoy our best bits and just, I mean, enjoy a beautiful sunrise? We're with you until the sunrise. Oh, but okay, we're there with you half the way. And then, you know, from that point on, it's all uphill, baby. You'll get there.
0: Yeah. I don't know if I've ever, like, if a radio show has ever made me, like, skip sleep.
1: Well, let me tell you.
0: Do you know what I mean? Like, oh, this would have to be scintillating.
1: And it is.
0: Is it?
1: Mm-hmm.
0: I haven't checked the edits.
1: I don't know what we're doing, but I know that it's scintillating. Okay. It's you and me.
0: It's Will and Woody.
1: Get to the sunrise, baby.
0: Will and Woody. 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

0: up early. It's Will and Woody keeping you up.
1: 131065, just get on the air right now. Of course, tell us about your weekend. We love to talk to you guys. Normally you're calling for something specific.
2: Yeah.
1: But now it's over to you guys. Just a chance to chat, say good day, tell us about your weekend. Tell us about something you're excited about. Tell us about someone that you might be in love with. Maybe they don't know about it.
3: Oh, I don't know.
1: I don't want to put ideas in your head here, but we do a bit of a dedication sort of a thing. I don't know. You love someone, you would like to dedicate them a song or something.
3: Not sure if we could play that song, but we could hear what song you want to play.
1: And the text line's open as well. 0429131065. Oh, someone texted in and said, "Hi, Will and Woody, I'm pregnant."
3: Oh,
1: huge.
3: Did they sign up with a name?
1: No.
3: Well, congratulations, whomever is pregnant.
1: Congratulations.
3: Good luck with everything.
1: Wow.
3: I'm sure it'll be great.
1: Wow, that's a... Whew.
3: What, mate?
1: Well, that's a big moment in your life.
3: Oh,
1: I don't even know how big that was until, much later on. But anyway, Anthony.
3: I think for the guy, it's hard to comprehend because it's like we would have no connection to the child for that first 9 months. And then it really, anyway. Let's go to Anthony here.
1: Anthony,
3: mate, what do you want to talk to us about?
4: Well, I just want to say, I know this might be a bit of a downer. I'm sorry.
3: That's all right, mate. That's all right. Anything goes.
4: I'm celebrating the 2 months of my brother passing.
1: Mm-hmm. Oh, yeah.
3: Yep.
4: And I just want to know how to feel about it. Like,
1: whoa.
4: I've never had this before, and it's a really big thing. And I just thought, there's a way of, I guess, there's always a way of celebrating death at some point. And I thought
1: you're trying to celebrate it? Is that what you're saying, Anthony?
4: Yeah, I want to make sure he knows I'm celebrating.
1: Oh, celebrating.
4: Mourning for too long.
1: I think the question you asked was, I don't know how to feel about it, and you want to know how to feel about it. I don't think there's any right or wrong there. I reckon whatever you're feeling about that, brother. I reckon that'll probably change over time as well. You might feel good about it some days. You might feel bad about it some days. I wouldn't try and put that in a box. But in terms of honouring what you're feeling, I reckon is the way to go there. But in terms of celebrating him, God, I don't know. Is there stuff that he liked to do? Are there things that you liked doing with him? Anthony? He dropped off.
3: That's all right.
1: Anthony dropped off.
3: Hey, thinking of you, Anthony. Thinking of you, mate. Wherever you are with it, mate.
1: Yeah,
3: thinking of you. And as Will said, just take your time. No rush.
1: That's a good thing to remember about feelings, actually, in general. I learned that lesson pretty strongly recently. You don't control what you feel. It's a weird thing.
3: Yeah.
1: But, you kind of think that you do, and then you, get smacked around by a feeling, and you're like, the problem here is that I'm resisting the fact that I'm feeling something.
3: You do not
1: control that. No one controls what they feel. And it's funny, we often expect people to in certain circumstances, but the reality is no one does. No one, you just kind of you're just this space where feelings just erupt.
3: Yeah.
1: And we all have to deal with that. You know, it just gets worse by trying to deny that it's going on.
3: Yeah.
1: That's what I was trying to say to him. I was just like, just whatever you're feeling.
3: Just feel what you're feeling. Because that's all you can do. Don't try to overthink.
1: But that's often really hard because you might spend your whole life being told not to feel a certain way. I was really good at suppressing feelings, but you're still feeling it and you're burning it up somewhere. You know, that's why people get rashes and migraines and all that sort of stuff because you're not actually listening to how you are.
3: Are you deliberately saying that Tom had a migraine and a rash?
1: There was one week there where he had a migraine and a rash. He just had a rash.
3: In quick, anyway, let's go to Tim here.
1: Tim.
5: How are we?
3: Good, mate. We are good. What would you like to talk to us about?
5: Happy Friday, guys. I just wanted to say how much I love the show and that you guys are doing a great job this year again.
3: Timmy, thank you so much, mate. I really appreciate that.
1: Tell us a bit about you, Timmy. What's going on with you?
5: Working hard and, probably hardly working actually and, just raising an almost teenager, which I'm sure you guys will get to at some stage soon.
3: You're doing
5: it goes quicker than you think, guys.
3: How old are your kids?
5: Just the one, almost 13 next month.
3: Wow.
5: It goes pretty quick, guys, so enjoy it.
3: Yeah, thank you, mate. Always good advice. Does the 13-year-old still think you're cool? Are you still in it, or is she over you?
5: No. It's not like I have any res or anything, guys, and I'm past that now, I think.
3: Bugger. That's a shame. Do you try to do anything to make your daughter think that you're cool?
5: Just jokes and embarrassment in front of her friends, which is a dad's job, isn't it?
3: Yeah, bloody oath it is. And that doesn't work.
1: And it's funny, you're calling that a job, Tim. What I have found is that has just become second nature.
3: I know, it comes so naturally to us.
1: It's a one-wood, isn't it? That's all I know how to do in a public space now. Hey, Timmy, you can have a double pass to go to Post Malone. Take your daughter with you.
5: Oh, thank you so much. He's actually one of those. And I've never seen anyone live before, so she'll love that.
3: Oh, mate, awesome. Mate.
1: First live show. Have a blast.
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0: Nothing good happens after midnight, except these two. It's Will and Woody, keeping you up.
17: The $1 million pop quiz.
1: Yes, that's right. Your shot at $1 million. Wowee. Someone is going to be having a crack very shortly. The way to get through, listen throughout the workday. It's thanks to Deal or No Deal and Millionaire Hot Seat weeknights from 6:30 on Channel 10. And then we will choose one of you guys to go in with a shot to win the $1 million. You also, given that you're playing Australia's easiest quiz here on Will and Woody as well, you get the double woods. You win $1,000 for winning our quiz as well.
3: How do you like that double, Lee?
18: Oh, it sounds pretty good to me.
3: It's a great double. So just to confirm, you are now in with a shot to win the $1 million. And right now, you've got the chance to take home $1,000 if you can get 10 questions right in the 60 seconds. You can pass. Have to take your first answer. Best of luck, Lee.
18: Thank you so much.
1: All right, Lee. Hey, I just wanted to say before we get into the quiz, there's some beautiful text messages coming through, 0429 13 1065. We will get to them. Okay. There's some lovely questions and some lovely things people are asking. Okay. I just wanted to know, I see you, we see you, and we'll talk about it in a sec. All right. Are we ready to go, Lee?
3: She's ready.
18: I'm ready. Nervous. I'm ready.
1: All right, here we go. Who sings Where Is My Husband?
18: Ray.
1: What do you call the leftover bit of the apple you don't eat?
18: Core.
1: What popular TV show chronicles the love of hockey players Hollander?
18: Heated rivalry.
1: From which country does the traditional cooking style teriyaki originate?
18: Japan.
1: Who won State of Origin on Wednesday night?
18: New South Wales.
1: What is the name of the soft drink company famous for its Christmas ads featuring polar bears?
18: Coca-Cola.
1: What tech company is the owner of Beats headphones?
18: What was that?
1: What tech company is the owner of Beats headphones?
18: Oh, by Dr. Dre.
1: Beats what are Dr. the names Dre. Of the twin sisters and the Veronicas?
18: Jess and Pass.
1: What polarizing actress had her scene cut from the movie The Devil Wears Prada 2?
18: Pass.
1: What song is used in the opening scene of the movie Clueless?
18: Oh, pass.
1: What tech company is the owner of the Beats headphones?
18: Beats by Dr. Dre.
1: What are the names of the twin sisters of the Veronicas?
18: Oh my God. Jess and somebody. What's
1: Jess
18: the
1: and
18: other
1: Lisa
18: one?
1: Was what you were
18: That's
1: looking
18: it.
1: For. And the reason I went back to that Beats one is I thought you might have another crack at it. Beats got bought by Apple.
18: Recently.
1: Yeah, I've got a Beats. Not recently. Button Pusher Tommy used to work on the Genius Bar, so you can't breathe Apple without getting corrected. But I know that because I've got a Beats cover to my new phone. Me and Sexy Das, cool. We've both got the Beats.
3: You got a Beats cover?
1: Beats cover.
3: Oh, yeah. Very cool.
1: The DJs. The DJs have got the Beats covers.
3: Very
1: just
3: cool,
1: the boys.
3: Very
1: just the cool,
3: cool
1: boys. Just the cool boys in the team.
3: Are you now copying what Darcy does because he's young and cool?
1: Darcy got it after me.
3: Is that Darcy? Is that true?
1: I got the phone before Darcy. Yeah, because you had a crap phone and you came in one day and you're like, gee, Wills, cool phone. You're a cool guy. Can I get the same cover of you? And I said, my young Padawan, you may follow me. You may. And he's still learning, and it's good to see. Hey, so Jess and Lisa, Sydney Sweeney was the actress who had her scene cut from Devil Wears Prada 2. Yes. I think we're all better off for that. And
18: yeah, I agree.
1: Yeah, God. And the song used in the opening scene of the movie Clueless was Kids in America by Kim Wilde.
3: Is that coming back to you, Lee?
1: Tough question.
18: Yeah, I used to love Clueless. Haven't seen it in a long time.
1: Tough question. Yeah. Lee, great quiz. Great quiz. I would love to give you something. Oh, Annalise, she's got something from Muffin Break.
18: Oh, my God. I thought you were going to say Post Malone tickets.
1: No, unfortunately not. We're out of Post Malone tickets. Got a $100 voucher to go to Muffin Break, though. And sorry, you're in with a shock to win $1 million.
3: Yeah.
1: So we're loading you up there.
18: Thank you.
1: No worries at all, mate. Have a great weekend. How good's that?
7: Now, the sound of nothing. Now that we've given our tech team a heart attack, let's play some new music instead. Madonna featuring Sabrina Carpenter, Bring Your Love.
12: Madonna. I've got something I want to talk about.
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2: I want to dance by water beneath the Mexican sky. Drink some margaritas by swinging blue lights. Listen to the mariachi play at midnight. Are you with me? Are you with me?

Drink some margaritas by swing of blue lights. Listen to the mariachi play at midnight. Are you with me? Are you with me?

0: Friday.
1: They may take our lives, but they'll never take Cobia.
2: We pitched too many ideas, Will. Too many.
3: Just
2: taps for content. But unfortunately, the show is only 2 hours a day, so we can't fit all of those gold ideas into the radio show. So every Friday, we get the chance to re-pitch a couple that we think are worthy. You got a couple there? Big boy, or do you want me to fire off? Because I've been pitching one since Monday.
3: Yeah, you're keen. You're keen as a bean.
2: Do you definitely know the idea that I'm going to re-pitch? Because I'm disgusted that it hasn't been put in a show. It's off a topical story.
4: I think we even put it in and then we got it out last minute, which is a win for us.
2: Did you put it in? It was in.
4: Think if it's the idea I'm thinking about, it may have been in for Monday, and then we last minute were like, get rid of that.
3: What'd you can it for? What'd you can it for?
2: A decision.
4: Like anything else?
3: Wow.
2: Brutal. That's harsh. All right, here it is.
3: It's not topical anymore. It's been since Monday.
2: Still kicking around. It's in the zeitgeist.
3: So you want to pitch yours first?
2: Can I?
3: Well, I don't. Yeah, absolutely.
2: Feels like there's been a momentum building now. It feels like we're in it.
4: Am I allowed to take a guess at what it is?
2: Just tell me the person that it's based on.
4: Your wife?
2: No.
4: Oh, don't worry then.
2: Oh. What did I pitch about my wife?
4: Thermostats.
2: The what?
4: The thermostats.
2: Oh.
3: Hey, you know what would be great for everyone in their car right now is if we stopped playing Cryptic Crossword and just said something, because I'm happy to just go to a song and we can, you know, we can just play song. Otherwise, we just sit here and just name words that you guys are across that nobody else is. Because I'm kind of in the seat of everyone in the car right now and this is boring.
2: This is not good radio.
3: What did you want to go for?
2: Okay, so no, not that one, Joe. Here's what I want to go for. Yeah, Bianca Censori went out to dinner with Kanye West on Monday not wearing pants.
3: Yes.
2: She's just wearing undies.
3: Yes.
2: This is classic gold radio. Yep. 131065. Are you in your car right now and in your undies? Awesome. Because why? Why are you just in your undies? There's going to be great stories as to why. You know what I mean? What's made you be in the position when you're in a car in your jocks?
3: Do you know what could be a bit of fun? I mean, I love it.
2: Of course you do. You've got a brain.
3: Do you know what could be a bit of fun is if people call them, we have to guess whether or not they're in their underwear.
2: And you've just made it better. And you've elevated it. That's what I expect the producers to do.
3: Rather than rejecting,
2: you guys, you call me. We have a meeting. You go, God, love your idea, but how about we make it even better? People call up and we guess if you're in your jocks. Well, you're a genius.
3: Okay, so 131065, give us a call if you're driving the car.
2: Yeah.
3: And then we'll tell you whether or not you're in your underwear. And if you are in your underwear, there's going to be a great story attached to it, I'm sure. Why have we not done this?
2: Mate, I've been pitching it all
3: week. It's a tragedy.
2: On my emails, I have this column. I have this column which says, still like. And then cut and paste.
3: That's your first problem. You need to get rid of that column because then they see that and it's already got a stink to it.
2: Oh, bugger.
3: Because they've rejected it.
2: I didn't know that.
3: You should rename that Fresh Hot Cont. Content. Don't be like that. Why? 131065. If you're driving home, we're going to need half and half. So you guys have to sort this out amongst yourselves.
2: Yeah.
3: We'll need half the people to call who are in their jocks.
2: Yep.
3: And half the people to call who aren't in their jocks.
2: Yes.
3: Or who are fully clothed.
2: Fully clothed. Yeah.
3: So you're either in your jocks and you're calling the show on 131065, or you're fully clothed and you're calling the show on 131065.
2: And you're explaining to us why you're just only in your underwear. We decide, are you lying or are you actually telling the truth?
3: Great.
2: It's a good bit.
3: It's a great bit. It's a really good bit. We'll do it up next. It's Will and Woody.
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10: Like those mates that just want to keep going. It's Will and Woody keeping you up.
1: They may take our lives, but they'll never take Cobia.
2: And finally, Will, we are free to do an idea that we love and the producers have rejected.
3: Well, they've missed. I reckon they've missed this one. Big miss.
2: Are you saying they didn't read my email?
3: No, I'm just saying they didn't recognise the potential in the idea.
2: I agree.
3: I'm saying that. Were you across this idea, Annalise?
11: Yeah, I was.
2: Did you fight for it in the producer meeting?
11: Nah.
2: What did you think was wrong with it?
11: I just saw it and just kind of moved straight on.
3: Shocking.
4: There
3: feeling.
4: Is a famous duo like yourselves, both guys, that do this exact idea, I think.
2: They did Pants Off Friday, which means they're not in their pants. It's a complete flip on that.
4: Listeners get involved.
2: Oh, really?
12: No, there was also a game called Are You Naked, where they had to guess whether the person was naked.
2: We're not guessing if they're naked.
3: We're not guessing if they're naked.
2: We're guessing if they're in their underwear. Listening to the idea.
3: No, they get to this. They get in this point where they're just blackheading. They don't add anything.
2: That's what happens.
3: Nothing interesting added. Happens. They just sit and they swat.
2: Sounds like a bad
3: room.
2: Lazy. It's not a good creative room.
3: We'll have to revamp the room, guys. Revamp of the room.
2: Get John Cleese in or something. Give him a chat. Anyway, get John in. He talks well on creativity. Let's get John in. What's John up to?
3: All right, so right now, though, 131065, give us a call. We have to guess whether or not you are in your underwear. Driving the car.
2: Okay,
3: James.
2: James, you think you're in your underwear. Why, James?
13: Why am I in my underwear? Well, I just got home, but I was driving back from the missus, and I'm driving in the car with my underwear. I was just on the freeway all the way.
2: So hang on. So you saw your partner?
13: Yeah, saw a girlfriend. Yeah. Then just drove back on the M1.
2: Well, why did you unclothe, or have you been in your jocks the entire time?
13: Oh no! So what happened was we were just having a nice lunch, and I spilled butter chicken all over my trackies.
3: Oh yeah,
2: classic.
3: Yeah.
13: And it's just gone everywhere, and it just made me feel like shit. So I've taken my trackies
3: off. Took your pants off.
13: Yeah. Took my pants off before I got in the car, and then I've just been driving the 35-minute trip home in my underwear.
3: I'm calling BS.
2: I think butter chicken. I don't know. It's just the way you said butter chicken.
3: Where did you have your butter chicken, James, at a restaurant?
13: No, she just made it at home.
3: She made a butter chicken at home.
13: Yeah.
3: Yeah, right.
13: You got my mum's recipe.
3: She made a butter chicken. You went to your girlfriend's house so that she could cook a butter chicken for you on a Friday lunch.
13: I stayed there last night, and then she made butter chicken for lunch.
3: She made butter chicken for lunch on a Friday in the home. You'd get
2: changing.
3: A sandwich. You'd get a sandwich.
2: James, you're not in your underwear. You're fully clothed.
13: No, I am. I am in my underwear.
2: Oh, damn it! It just seems like such an outrageous story.
3: Whose partner goes, honey, come over 1 o'clock on a Friday, I'll cook us both a butter chicken.
2: Well, it's crazy.
3: What is that?
2: It's crazy.
3: I mean, it's awesome.
2: It's crazy.
3: It's kind of awesome. Maybe Stranger we're all fiction. Missing out. Yeah. Maybe we'd all love to be in a relationship like James, where your partner calls you over for lunch on a cooked lunch on a Friday.
2: You drive home in your jock.
3: What the hell? I feel like we're in like 1950s England. Beautiful stuff, though. Yeah. Good for him, James.
2: Great wintry food, a butter chicken. Let's go to
3: and he ate it in his trackies. Anyway, Michelle.
2: Having a great day. And now he's in his chocks. Michelle.
14: Hey, how are we going?
2: Whoa. Michelle, why are you in your underwear, Michelle?
15: I'm driving to Pakenham to my new man's house. I met him on Tinder a month ago. I've just left work, heading to his house. He's home alone, and I've bought some new outfits on Shein, and we're going to see how the night goes.
2: Michelle, is there any concern that people can see you through the windows of your car?
15: Well, it's already getting dark now.
3: But she's in a car though. Like you're not just in your bra up top, are you, Michelle? You got a t-shirt on or something?
15: No.
3: You got a t-shirt on?
15: No.
2: No t-shirt?
15: No, I've got a jumper.
3: A jumper. So you're covered on the top, so people wouldn't be able to see.
15: It's a bit fresh.
2: You've got no pants on.
15: No.
2: But you've got a jumper on.
15: A jumper.
2: Okay, so you finished work, you walked to your car, you took your pants off, got in the car.
15: I kept them on because I kept them on.
2: Yes.
15: I got in the car and I did rearrange myself, but I kept my pants on.
2: Okay.
15: It's a long drive, but, you know, this is a nice.
3: So your pants are on.
2: Hang on, when did the pants come off, Michelle?
15: No, they're on.
3: Oh, Michelle, I've missed Michelle, the bit. Let's go to Maria.
2: Michelle.
3: I think Maria's just calling
2: the bit
3: to... Michelle's just calling to gloat that she's going to go to a new boy's house tonight.
2: I'm
3: good
2: getting
3: for
2: action
3: her.
2: Tonight.
3: Good for her.
2: Yeah, well done,
3: no,
2: Michelle.
3: My pants are on.
2: Outrageous.
3: It all fell apart at that point. Didn't she just spend 30 seconds at the start talking about how she was in her jocks?
2: Yes.
3: Did you hear that?
2: And then weirdly she
3: did you hear that, Annalise?
11: Yeah.
3: We all heard that, right?
11: Yeah.
2: And then weirdly
3: she
2: just
3: wound it back.
2: Yeah. When you suggested she was wearing a top, she was like, yeah, I've got a jumper on. What? Anyway, let's go to Maria here. Maria, you're in your underwear.
16: Yes, I have a long white shirt up to my thighs with my undies and bra. I had to run out this afternoon urgently to go and check on Mum because she wasn't answering the phone.
3: Right.
16: So I said to my husband, if she doesn't answer the phone in 30 minutes, I'm down there. He goes, okay, good. And then I realised, I've got my shirt and undies on, so just heading back home and checked in on Mum and she was fine. And I thought,
3: good to hear.
16: Well, you're good. I'm going home because I'm half dressed.
2: Did your mum make a comment on the fact that you weren't wearing pants?
16: Well, she says, where's your pantalones? And I said, well, you know, I was panicked and worried about you, so I rushed out. I tripped and fell.
2: Where's the pantalones? Where are the pantalones?
3: Do you believe it?
2: Maria, you have no pantalones on. I believe you.
16: It's true. I have no pantalones.
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2: 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You just have to tell us your feel-good story of the week. Jackie, what's your feel-good story?
3: Hey, Jax.
4: Hi, guys. How are you?
3: Good. Make us feel good.
4: I will. Mine's a bit of a warm and fuzzy one. So I was at a cafe not long ago, yeah. And I got up and paid the bill with my phone, yeah. And I left my wallet behind because I forgot that I had it.
2: No.
4: So the waiter ran down the street after me and gave me my wallet. So I had to return the gesture, and I gave him some money to buy lunch. So
2: Oh, that's lovely. And Jackie, you can have a $500 Chemist Warehouse voucher. Congratulations.
4: Yeah, woohoo! You guys are the best.
2: I don't know if this is just crazy, but did you think about kissing him in that moment? It just feels like a scene from a romance movie. Did you think about kissing him?
4: No, I'm happily married with three children.
2: Yeah. Well, there you go.
4: I didn't think about that.
2: Yeah, there you go.
5: That'll do it.
2: Good decision, Jackie. Great stuff. Enjoy your shopping at Chemist Warehouse. Have a great weekend, everyone.
3: Yeah.
2: So have a lovely weekend.
3: Have the best weekend.
2: And I'll see you on Monday. Yeah.
3: That's my final day.
2: That's
3: it for me.
2: Bloody hell.
3: Thank God. No, I'm joking.
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2: Wave 96.5, first with the Illawarra's traffic.
7: Good morning. No delays or incidents. The M1 this morning clear through Mount Ousley. The run northbound into Sydney, no delays. And travelling southbound through Berkeley down towards Albion Park, no issues. The Princes Highway from Datto up towards Unanderra, that's all clear. Memorial Drive running to speed from Bulleh southbound into North Wollongong. 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That's the latest traffic on Wave 96.5, the Illawarra's best music.
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8: Good morning, Alana McIntyre here with the latest. Tony Abbott will lead the Liberals as the party president and is promising to help Angus Taylor win the next election. The former Prime Minister was elected unopposed and says he will focus on attracting new members to the party. Anticipation is building as Donald Trump suggests he's making a final decision on a deal with Iran. The US president has posted to social media saying Tehran must agree to never have a nuclear weapon and must reopen the Strait of Hormuz. The BBC's Sarah Smith says the two sides may have reached an agreement in principle.
9: There has been a lot of talk around the White House for the last 2 days or so that they were very close to reaching a memorandum of understanding with Iran that would allow them to extend the ceasefire and start more detailed negotiations.
8: A man's been rescued from a cave in Laos after it was inundated with floodwaters more than a week ago, but four others remain trapped. The stranded men are more than 200 metres from the cave's entrance, which slopes downward at a 45-degree angle. Perth and parts of WA will be smashed by powerful winds this weekend. After days of massive waves along the east coast, a $13.5 million dredging operation resumes this weekend along the Gold Coast. And Elon Musk has reacted to Blue Origin's dramatic rocket explosion. The rocket from Jeff Bezos' company turned into a massive fireball on the launch pad during a test in Florida. The SpaceX owner saying, "Most unfortunate, rockets are hard."
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8: Cronulla's 28-22 win over Manly was soured by a devastating injury to New South Wales hooker Blake Brayley ahead of Origin 2 after the Shark star was forced off with a suspected broken arm. Coach Craig Fitzgibbon says Blake Brayley will get scans today.
10: Hopefully it's clean. If it is fractured, it's clean.
8: While in the AFL, the Blues had a 4-point win over the Cats, and today the Swans will take on the Tigers at the SCG, and Alex de Minaur has been knocked out of the French Open.
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11: Yes, good morning, everyone. Happy Saturday. Tops of 20 degrees today, mostly sunny. Tomorrow, Sunday, nice and sunny. Tops of 19 degrees is expected. Looking towards Monday, it's going to be 19 degrees with a possible late shower in the arvo.
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1: 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Shawn Mendes there. You've got Megsy hanging out with you for your Saturday morning. Hey, looking for something to do this afternoon with the little kiddies? Well, the Kids Fest Shell Harbour is just the answer. Down at the marina, they're going to have music making, circus activities for the little ones, also lantern making, and get this. So the whole event kicks off at 2 o'clock. So the kids will be able to do all these little cute little arts and crafts, lantern making. And then from 5 o'clock, they're going to have a lantern parade. Oh, my goodness, be still my beating heart. That's so adorable. So that kicks off at 2 o'clock in the afternoon, the Kids Fest Shell Harbour at the marina. On the other side, we've got more of the Illawarra's best music. Somba is on the playlist next. 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

0: Wave 96.5, your home of the Illawarra's best music, just like that one. You too with Beautiful Day. And it's going to be a beautiful day. It's going to be gorgeous out there. Mick from our drive show is also going to be out and about in the wild, broadcasting live from Drummer Golf Shell Harbour's brand new store in Warilla today. So make sure you can head on over, and there's loads of prizes to be won. It's kicking off from 10 a.m. today. The Wave 96.5 Roadrunners will be there. Plus, local pro golfer Thomas Holes is going to be there too. So you can go and, you know, maybe you can try and out-putt him. Who knows? But you can head on over there. There's loads of prizes to be won, so it'll be super fun. It is at Unit 3, 144 Shell Harbour Road, Warilla. Drummer Golf Shell Harbour is now open. How exciting. On the other side, we've got more of the Illawarra's best music. Bajira is on the playlist next.
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0: 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So you know I've got plenty more on the way for you. Sunny Federa is on the playlist next. And Casey and JoJo. 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I can't wait for that one. 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
9: 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First with the Illawarra's traffic.
10: Incident free across Wollongong and Shell Harbour this morning. Bulleye Pass in and out of Thirroul is all clear. So to the M1 at Mount Ousley and a good run northbound to Sydney. Princes Highway, no delays from Dapto all the way up towards Victory and clear the Albion Park bypass and Terry Street and Tongara Road through Albion Park. The IGA 3-day sale is on now. 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That's a hot price. More specials in store at IGA. That's latest traffic on Wave 96.5, the Illawarra's best music.
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2: Good morning, Alana McIntyre here with the latest. Still no word on whether or not a deal has been reached between the US and Iran. Donald Trump has wrapped up a situation meeting. The US president says Iran must agree that they will have no nuclear weapon or bomb and the Strait of Hormuz must be reopened. The Liberals have elected Tony Abbott as the party president. The former PM was elected unopposed. He's vowing to help Angus Taylor win the next federal election and beat One Nation.
11: Our challenge is to persuade a sceptical public that we remain the most credible alternative party of government in this country.
2: Blue Origin's explosive rocket failure in Florida is being investigated, but thankfully no one was hurt. The rocket from Jeff Bezos's company turned into a huge fireball on the launch pad during a test in Florida. Elon Musk has responded, saying most unfortunate, rockets are hard. The World Health Organization says the Ebola outbreak in the Democratic Republic of Congo is suspected to have now infected more than 900 people. It's resulted in more than 220 deaths. Perth and parts of WA are going to be smashed by dangerous winds this weekend. And after days of hazardous surf along the east coast, a $13.5 million dredging operation continues this weekend along the Gold Coast.
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2: Victory for the Sharks over the Sea Eagles, defeating Manly 28-22, but it's come at a cost for the Blues ahead of Origin 2. Blake Brayley left the field with a suspected broken arm last night. After a successful few weeks, Sea Eagles coach Kieran Foran says they completely missed the mark in the first half.
12: Yeah, you got to reset and you got to go again each and every week. Nothing's going to be handed to you. Yeah, I just think we missed the physical battle tonight. They did to us what, you know, we've been able to do to sides over the past 8 weeks.
2: And Alex de Minaur has been knocked out of the French Open.
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0: Yes, happy Saturday, everyone. The weather today is going to be mostly sunny. Tops of 20 degrees tomorrow, Sunday, nice and sunny. Tops of 19 degrees is expected. Looking towards Monday, possible late shower in the Arvo with tops of 19 degrees.
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0: 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We've got more music on the way, and I tell you what, this next song, you are just going to love. It just takes me on a journey to sitting in a diner in the 1960s, sipping on my milkshake and pining after the love of my life. Oh, gosh, isn't it gorgeous? I love it. It's a song written about unrequited love, love lost, all that kind of beautiful stuff. Anyway, you're going to hear it in full inside the next 15. 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

0: 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They're going to take on over and get you through the rest of the morning. 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But it's time for me to get on out of here. Thank you so much for hanging out with me. 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
6: 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First with the Illawarra's traffic.
7: The Princes Highway is steady from Dapto all the way up towards Fig Tree and no issues. The M1 as well. Clear through Unanderra Pass, Five Islands Road. No issues at Mount Ousley Pass, New Mount Pleasant Road. Traffic starting to wake up Memorial Drive through Corrimal, but all clear down towards North Wollongong. The IGA 3-day sale is on now. 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More specials in store at IGA. You can't beat local. That's the latest traffic on Wave 96.5, the Illawarra's best music.
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9: Good morning, Alana McIntyre here with the latest. Donald Trump is yet to announce any decision about Iran after he wrapped up talks with his inner circle. The US president has suggested he'd be making a final determination about extending the ceasefire. He's reiterated demands that Tehran agrees to never have a nuclear weapon and to reopen the Strait of Hormuz in his social media post. A Russian drone has struck an apartment block in NATO member Romania, injuring two people there. Vladimir Putin, though, has shrugged it all off, saying no one can say if it was a Russian drone. The first of five people have been saved from a cave in Laos. Four more men are still stuck after flash flooding trapped the group more than a week ago. A 67-year-old man's been charged after he allegedly rammed his car into a New South Wales police station. This witness telling Nine it happened in Mudgee.
10: He did a whole lap of the block. We saw him come back around the main corner here and he's just whooped it straight onto the other side of the road.
9: Shocking video has emerged of a man clinging to the bonnet of a van in Melbourne as the car moved at about 80 k's an hour along the busy Westgate Bridge. It's understood two men got out of their vehicles after a crash late yesterday. One decided to leave the scene, prompting the other to jump on top of the van as it sped away. The man eventually fell off the bonnet and had to be taken to hospital with non-life-threatening injuries. And Tony Abbott says he believes he can help Angus Taylor win the next federal election after being elected unopposed as the new Liberal Party president.
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9: A blow for the Blues ahead of Origin 2. Cronulla's 28-22 win over Manly was soured by a devastating injury to Blake Brayley, who left the field with a suspected broken arm. Coach Craig Fitzgibbon says the hooker will get scans today.
11: If you find them positive, then we've got Pep and Bez there who have been ready and delivered for us, but just feel like, still trying to work out whether we should have played him or not, but he was delivering.
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12: Good morning, hello, happy weekend. Hope your Saturday morning's going okay so far. Coming up soon, Travis Kelce has embarrassed his girlfriend slash fiance Taylor Swift. Find out exactly what he did that was so cringe. Apparently now it's also okay to just fall asleep at work. A judge has said, yeah, that's fine, in a roundabout way. Next, though, Lindell last weekend had an interesting interaction at her local pub, so we decided to completely reenact that, and you'll hear it next here at Wave 96.5. Elizabeth.

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4: It's going to shock you, but I actually went out over the weekend, mate. I went to dinner with some friends, and on the way home from dinner, I had some other friends that were at the pub, and I thought I'll call through and have a quick drink with them.
5: Yeah, I love it.
4: So, look, I turn up at this pub and they were up in like this one area that kind of closed down. They were all dancing up there and then they had to migrate to another part of the pub, which was just like a sports bar area.
5: Yes.
4: So I went down there with my girlfriends and one of them has a friend, we'll call him, that she's been kind of hooking up with for a couple of weeks now. Okay. And so his mates were there as well.
5: Yeah, okay.
4: And look, I was in my stock standard, like what has now become just my uniform, right? Wide leg jeans.
5: Yes.
4: I had heeled boots on.
5: Uh-huh.
4: I had like a black bodysuit that had lace on it.
5: Yes.
4: And a black. Do you know what a boyfriend blazer is?
5: No, I know what a blazer is.
4: So the boyfriend blazers are like those oversized blazers that we wear these days.
5: Yeah, the big and baggy kind of ones.
4: Yeah, those comfy ones, right?
5: Yeah.
4: But everything else was tailored, tucked in, like, and then this comfy blazer. I had a conversation with one guy who was the friend of my girlfriend who said something about, oh, did you just come from work or something? I was like, oh, no. And anyway, there was another guy that I met after, one of his mates, that sat down and started asking me about, you know, where I had actually come from earlier tonight. Mm-hmm. What's my job that I came from?
5: Oh, right.
4: I'm like, that's two in the last like 20 minutes that have asked me if I've just been at work.
5: So they're kind of judging what you're wearing and assuming that you haven't decided to wear this because you're going out to the pub, but instead this is your work uniform.
4: Yeah, and they were making conversation of, oh, where were you before? Because you obviously come from work. Because let's be honest, the girls around me, not my friends, but the girls around me were in very short skirts and halter neck top. But I was like, is that what I'm being compared to? Because the 20-year-olds look like that, and here's 43-year-old Lyndall in my wide leg jeans and big oversized blazer.
5: Yeah.
4: And they just assume that I've come from my office job.
5: Well, I can see where they're coming from, I guess, if you're put side by side with the others that are at the pub.
4: But in my defense, right, as I walked into the pub, I actually saw someone that I had previously dated.
5: Okay.
4: And the first thing he said to me was, oh, my God, look at you. You look amazing. You look beautiful.
5: Okay.
4: Is it an age thing because this guy was younger?
5: Oh, yeah. Can we reenact the situation? Could you write a script on the entire situation? Could you like, okay, I said this, then he said this, then I said this, then he said this?
4: Yeah, because the conversation with that second one from the blazer chat launched into a whole other conversation that I wasn't expecting, and that forced me to leave after about 15 minutes.
5: Whip it up. I'll get into character. I mean, I know.
4: Are you going to voice him?
5: Yeah, I'll be him.
4: Okay.
5: It'll be a tough ask, me trying to pretend to be a guy in a pub, but I'll I'll do my best
4: acting.
5: So this is Lyndall's interaction at the pub.
4: Yeah, because it went from the blazer to a whole other conversation that I was never, ever in my life expecting.
5: To this.
4: Yeah, ready?
5: Okay, yeah.
4: It's you first.
5: That's me.
4: Yeah.
5: So did you just finish work?
4: No, I was out with some friends.
5: Oh, okay, because you just look professional in your jacket.
4: Okay.
5: Yeah, you don't look like the other girls here, that's all.
4: Well, I just choose to wear more clothing these days, I guess.
5: Oh, okay. Your hair's really nice. I can tell you put a lot of effort into that.
4: Thanks.
5: Yeah, it's like you can tell you're a bit older because it's like it's looked after.
4: I don't even know what to say to that.
5: Oh, and so your friend told me that you work on the radio?
4: Did she?
5: You don't?
4: Well, I was going to run with Nurse, but yeah, sure.
5: Hang on, you're on the radio.
4: I am, yes.
5: That's awesome. So I don't see a wedding ring.
4: Yeah, I'm divorced.
5: Oh, really? Me too. How old are you?
4: 43.
5: No way, 43? Mm. What's dating like later in life then?
4: Same as dating when I was younger, except now I have exceptionally high standards and I don't tolerate any bullshits.
5: Like, I don't get it. Can men at that age even, like, get it to work?
4: Excuse me?
5: Like, do they need meds or something, like, to get it all going?
4: I'm not dating 80-year-old men.
5: Yeah, okay, but, like, are men just like, we're just dirt, right? We're not great sometimes, right?
4: Basically, yeah. Anyway, I've got to go, so do you mind just hopping up? Because I need to leave now. And that was literally it. I have redacted that so much, by the way.
5: Okay.
4: Because his conversation about men that are older clearly thinks that I date very old men.
5: Yeah. Well, does he? Because you're 43. Like, is he saying that about men at 43? Because Despite what you've gone through in this situation, now that I've read the script and somewhat been a part of it, I think I'm more offended than you are.
1: That you can't get it to work without medication.
5: Yes, I don't need any help. Thank you very much.
1: Like, he's only 7 years off our age. Yeah. What does he think happens?
5: I don't know, but I hope after 40. I hope it happens to him. I hope karma gets to him when he gets to our age and he finds himself needing those little blue pills. I'm well.
1: Mate, this is why I can't date.
5: You did well, mate.
1: Yeah, well, forced my way out.
5: And that is the last time you'll see Live What A Pub ever, possibly for years.
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3: If you, like us, are at work right now, it can be tough working these kind of hours. You may get a bit sleepy, a bit drowsy at work. Well, apparently, according to this precedent sent, it's okay to fall asleep at work. A man has won an unfair dismissal case against himself after falling asleep at work. He works for Sydney Rail, the train system. And you may remember a story a while ago, Lyndall, where they busted sort of these people that work for Sydney Trains rocking up with like pillows under their arm and blankets and stuff. They were turning up to work.
1: Oh, they're actually going for a nap.
3: They were taking stuff in case, I guess, they could have a little nap. And became quite an issue, became quite a thing. It was in the news quite a bit. One man actually did fall asleep at work and there was footage of him having a snooze in the train.
1: Like he wasn't driving the train, was he?
3: No, he's like a security guard. Oh. Okay, he's like a security guard. They're there. So with when the trains aren't in use and they're sitting there at the station, the doors are, have you ever noticed, like the doors are open and stuff? So like people can just walk on and do whatever they want. And for that reason, they have to have like security
1: on there,
3: So he's there in the front cab of the train and he's also been watching the football on his phone. He's watching the football. And there's a short snippet of this video where it does look like he did fall asleep.
1: Okay.
3: And so the Fair Work Commission has been shown this and they have actually ruled in his favour. They have said, no, it's actually okay. The judge actually went on to say the incident was unintentional. It occurred in unique circumstances and was unlikely to happen again, noting his otherwise unblemished record.
1: Really, though?
3: At work. So,
1: like, I feel like unless you're a firefighter working overnight and you have time to have a little nap in between.
3: Well, at least, like, the alarm goes off if you're a firefighter, right? You know what I mean? Like, if something happens and the bell goes off, does it not? And that would wake you up as a firefighter.
1: Yeah, but if someone's coming onto the train, the whole thing's being graffitied and you're just having a nap after you fell asleep watching the footy. Like, I've said for so long, the little nook that we have out in the office area, right behind reception, would be the perfect area for a nap pod here. Am I right?
3: It would, yes.
1: And everyone says no all the time. No one ever lets me. But I feel like, you know, with security guards and stuff, sometimes I don't want to be mean. I don't want to say that they're not doing their job. But sometimes I feel like maybe they could be doing more. So you know where I live.
3: You live in the gated community.
1: It's not a gated community, but we pay like an extra strata fee to have security patrolling the area.
3: It's a commune. You live like in a cult.
1: It's not. There's a lot of new builds and the security are meant to go and like check everything out. Mm. But, you know, stuff keeps getting stolen. There's a security guard every morning when I drive to work. All right. So I leave
3: early.
1: The same time every single day. And I drive past him and he sits outside the cafe, which is like kind of as you drive into my little suburb. And he sits there on his phone with his head down in his phone because I can see his face lit up from it.
3: Yeah.
1: Doesn't even look at me. Every single morning I'm like, I could be stealing this car and you have no idea. Doesn't even glance at me.
3: Are his eyes open? Can you see?
1: No, they're open. Okay, and so I can see like the blue light flashing up into his face. Okay. So he's clearly watching something on his show. I'm like, go and do a patrol.
3: So he's at least awake. He's just not quite alert or as alert as you would hope he would be.
1: I just want him to glance at me to see if I have a balaclava on my head or not. Okay? That's all I'm asking from you.
3: Do it.
1: Just look at me once.
3: Try it. Experiment.
1: See if he follows
3: me. Whack a balaclava on your head and drive past faster than you normally would. And see what happens.
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3: The biggest of all celebrity couples right now is, of course, Taylor Swift and Travis Kelce.
4: Mm-hmm.
3: So in love. It's so cute to see them out and about. Again, they went quiet for a little while.
4: Oh, well, they've just been keeping to themselves, mate. But now, impending wedding and all of that, they're kind of stepping back out again. They went on a little date night over the weekend, went to the NBA playoffs, Cavaliers and Knicks. They were sitting courtside, as you do when you're A-list celebrities.
3: Mm-hmm.
4: But something happened at the game and, look, it's divided fans. People weren't sure whether or not Taylor was genuinely cringing at something that Travis did courtside or if she was just having a bit of a laugh, a bit of a joke. Because they're notorious for saying they don't fight as a couple. They've never had an argument. Obviously, he doesn't do anything that annoys her. And vice versa.
3: Was he being smart, mate? He's playing it well.
4: No, I don't know. Well, you know, when you're dating a billionaire, you don't want to step out of line, do you?
3: Exactly, mate. You're on the gravy train, baby.
4: But he was encouraged courtside and on the big screen at the game to chug a beer.
3: Or scull a beer, as we call it here.
4: Yeah.
3: Yeah, okay.
4: And he actually did that.
5: Travis Kelce. I don't know if his girlfriend's going to like to see him chugging beers like that.
4: And so she's sitting there in the background, kind of like hand over eyes, like, oh my God, is this happening? And she could have been joking, could have been like just playing up to the cameras or whatever.
3: Yeah. Is she really embarrassed by that? Like, aren't you quietly kind of proud and giggling at
4: her? Well, no, that's where you'd think.
3: Right.
4: You would think so.
3: Mm.
4: But for the first time ever, I can actually hard relate to something that is going on in Taylor Swift's world, and I never thought that I would say that.
3: Okay, how so?
4: But I have been to multiple sporting events with you. State of Origin games. We just got back from Vegas.
3: Yes.
4: And it's something that you, not necessarily scull a beer, but the way you heckle players and yell at the ref.
3: Yeah.
4: Was it Reese Walsh? That one time that, oh my God, you were torture.
3: Yeah, well, it doesn't help that Reese Walsh is a flog.
4: Where was the game? Were we in Perth, that game? And you were like screaming abuse at Reese Walsh the whole time.
3: I think that was the Sydney State of Origin game we went to.
4: Was it?
3: Yeah, I believe it was, yes.
4: Oh.
3: I was going on about his mascara.
4: Oh, that's right.
3: Yeah.
4: And everyone around us was just looking, thinking that you and I were a couple, thinking this poor girl.
3: Okay.
4: Well, having to deal with him. And that's what I feel like maybe was happening with Taylor Swift. Like, oh, just sit down. Please stop.
3: All right. Well, I'm speaking to the broadcasters of State of Origin this year in 2026. If anyone associated with them is currently listening to the show, we, again, in the background here, are working on some plans to possibly, potentially, maybe try and get another junket over the line for State of Origin Game 2.
4: It's just what we do now,
3: isn't it? We're trying to. So I'm speaking to the broadcasters of the game now. Get me on the big screen, please. If this is what embarrasses Lyndall, put me on the big screen. I will embarrass her.
4: Here's what you don't understand.
3: Mm.
4: You know the people that put you on the big screen
3: are
4: the people that I actually work with every single weekend.
3: Oh, so you're
4: so
3: telling
4: I will
3: not
4: make
3: to.
4: Sure none of that happens. Every single person in that control room, I can have control over.
3: Right.
4: Okay?
3: I thought it was weird you're always sitting there with an earpiece. talking into the lapel of your jacket. That's what's been going on. Right.
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4: Traffic picking up now on Memorial Drive through both Corrimal and Villambie. No issues, the M1 at Mount Ousley. At Albion Park, Tongara Road a bit slow both ways at Terry Street. Not too bad around the Oak Flats interchange at the Albion Park bypass. 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
18: Good morning, Alana McIntyre here with the latest. One man has been rescued from a cave in Laos after it was inundated with floodwaters more than a week ago, but four others remain trapped. The stranded group is more than 200 metres from the cave's entrance, which slopes downward at a 45-degree angle. Tony Abbott has been elected unopposed as the new Liberal Party president. The former PM says he has what it takes to help Angus Taylor win the next federal election. He's planning to revive the Liberals.
19: Our society is fragmenting, our security is imperiled, and underneath it all, there is a kind of spiritual malaise. We don't believe in ourselves anymore.
18: Extraordinary vision of a man riding the bonnet of a van along a busy bridge in Melbourne has emerged. The man fell clinging to a moving vehicle and had to be taken to hospital after the driver tried to leave the scene of a crash on the Balti Bridge. A man has been charged after allegedly ramming his ute into a police station in Mudgee and driving towards officers. A small number of activists have spent the night at Victoria Park in Brisbane as council workers prepare to build a stadium for the Olympics. And it will be wet and wild in WA this weekend. Damaging winds are expected in Perth, especially along the coast. A cold front's moving through this weekend, bringing gusts of up to 120 k's an hour to the CBD.
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18: In NRL, Cronulla have broken the Sea Eagles' winning streak under Kieran Foran, but it's come at a cost for both the Sharks and the Blues ahead of Origin 2. Blake Brayley suffered a suspected broken arm during their 28-22 victory over Manly. Alex de Minaur has been knocked out at the French Open. The Aussie was defeated by Jacob Jensik in the third round. He's told Stan Sport, it's tough to take.
20: Disappointed in myself. Feel like I'm a much better player than the version of myself that came out today.
18: And another win for the Blues under Josh Fraser in the AFL. Today the Swans are taking on the Tigers at the SCG.
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3: Very soon you will hear Lyndall and I go head to head. 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Get your entries in. But shortly you'll hear Lyndall and I completely divided and going head-to-head with our music challenge. Also, it's been a mission this week to, well, make me more beautiful and or push the boundaries as far as we can. I've got my licence renewal coming up, and it's the last time I'm allowed to get a 10-year licence given my age. So if I'm going to be stuck with a photo for the next 10 years, we might as well have some fun with it. Next, though, life admin. It can be so painful. And Linda will give us a perfect example of why it can be so painful next here at Wave 96.5.

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1: Oh, I guess I am married to myself. 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
2: Are there days where you would like to divorce yourself?
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2: It was only a few days ago on this show, we were hearing about a bit of life admin that got Lyndall quite excited. She was at Aldi, put everything through the checkout, and it equated to exactly $200, and it got her super excited. It's those small little things that sometimes give you so much joy. But another bit of life admin yesterday did not bring you such joy, Lyndall.
3: No, so it started just before I left work yesterday. I had been gathering quotes over the weekend for insurance because, as you know, I'm moving in a couple of weeks' time and have to change with, like, home and contents insurance and all the just boring stuff.
2: Yeah, for those that need to know, Lyndall is moving in with her mum and your house that you're currently living in with your daughter, you did put on the market, didn't have much luck selling it.
3: No.
2: And so now you're transitioning it into a rental property, and with that comes a mountain of paperwork and things you need to change.
3: Well, basically, so I had to change all of that, like the normal insurance to landlord insurance, and then I had to get new home and contents insurance so the loan can go through on the other place. And it was just, I've been gaining quotes, and there was one company yesterday that decided to call me while we were still at work, and it was my fault. I stupidly said, I can't talk right now because I'm at work, right? Mm-hmm. Everyone else had just sent email quotes, but not this guy. He wanted to have a chat. So he said to me, when do you get a lunch break? I said, I don't get a lunch break. I start super early in the morning. So that was my first mistake because when he did call me back on my way home, the first question was, what do you do for work? Why were you up so early this morning? And this is where I'm an idiot. I should just say I'm a nurse. Like, why do I not say, or I do some kind of night shift? I work in the mines overnight. Yeah, make something up, Lyndall.
2: I think it all the time. Like, why did I say that? Yeah.
3: Yeah. So basically, we got to chatting, Alex and I. Alex is 29 from the Sunny Coast.
2: Oh, lovely.
3: And so Alex was then like, oh my God, so you're a celebrity. No, Alex, I'm not a celebrity. No, you must be. You're on the radio. So after a while, because we worked out he lives on the Sunshine Coast, I said, oh, we've got a sister station up there.
2: Yeah.
3: And, you know, Sam and Ash do the breakfast show up there. Oh, my God, are you the equivalent of Sam and Ash but in Wollongong?
2: And she said, no.
3: You are famous.
2: I'm bigger.
3: You weren't famous. Yeah. I'm like, oh, my God, Alex, can we just get the insurance done? Like, this went on for so long. Alex was telling me anecdotes about different people that he's spoken to over the years when he asked me the question about fraud and stuff. I, again, my fault, stupidly said, does anyone actually answer yes that they have a criminal history? Well, Lyndall, let me tell you, there are some people that actually do say yes to that question. And I had this one bloke. I'm like, I don't care about the one bloke. I don't care.
2: You do realise Alex is stalking you via social media while he's having this conversation with you as well.
3: Funny you say that, because he said, I guarantee if I look you up now, I'm going to find something on Google about you. There will be articles.
2: Yeah, well,
3: I reckon you are famous. So it was just like a running theme throughout the whole conversation.
2: Yeah.
3: And by the end of mine and Alex's chat, he had to put me through to someone else because they looked after the landlord insurance. So that was a whole other conversation with Matt.
2: Yep.
3: In the end, I was just saying, Matt, I've got to go and pick up my kid from school. This has been my whole afternoon chatting to you and Alex. And while it's been lovely, I don't have time for this. I have to go to my child's school to pick her up.
2: Oh, that's so good. You're essentially in a relationship with both Alex and Matt at this stage. Like, that's a long portion of your day that you gave up yesterday. Did it get sorted? Are you all done now, though?
3: Yeah, I am, but now I have to ring back at a later date because when Matt tried to change my car insurance to the new house, I'm living in the same suburb, it went up.
2: Oh.
3: My premium went up. I'm like, Matt, that doesn't make sense.
2: Yeah.
3: Well, I can put you through to the other department. No, Matt, I don't have time for the other department. I told you I've got to pick my kid up from school.
2: Yeah. I mean, isn't it annoying that the only time you can really take care of life admin is like during the day, because that's the only time their call centres are open and manned and have people there staffing them and doing this sort of stuff. But we're busy. We've got things to do. Like, you might think, yes, Lyndall and I finish work. It's kind of whatever time. But we've still got things to do. Like, you've got to go pick up the kid.
3: Mate, I had a full day, a full afternoon of packing ahead of me yesterday. Do you think I got one box packed?
2: Yeah, right.
3: Not a single box.
2: So just quickly, how long were you on the phone total yesterday to this insurance company?
3: Well, I'm actually slightly disappointed because you mentioned before about my Aldi run and I got $200 the other day.
2: Yeah.
3: I was on the phone for 1 hour, 59 minutes and 19 seconds. I was just shy. Just shy of 2 hours.
2: Now I understand why you're so annoyed about the whole interaction and scenario that took place yesterday.
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3: Something has drastically changed about your appearance.
1: I decided to trim everything except like just the top lip, just to sort of leave a bit of a moustache growing through, because my plan is to eventually shave off the rest of my face and leave just the moustache. And
3: oh, is this the new you? You're actually going to be a moustache guy?
1: It's temporary new me, and the reason for it is late last week I received in the mail my driver's license renewal forms, and this will be one of the last times where I'm allowed to get like a 10-year license because of our age. They want you to go in more and do eye checks and all that kind of stuff. So this is the last time I'll be able to buy it for 10 years. So for the next 10 years, I will have this photo on my license.
3: So you're just thinking I may as well just make myself look older in the photo for 10 years anyway and age myself with a mo?
1: No, I just thought it would be funny. Typical of me, I thought it would be funny to mix up my appearance for the photo for the next 10 years. Why not just mix it up? Why not just grow a mo for the photo?
3: And I guess like at the moment, everyone's photos kind of look a little bit serial killer looking anyway. So why wouldn't you just have the mo?
1: Yeah, exactly.
3: And just really play up to the character. Yeah. Why don't you bring it down the sides a little bit longer? Or grow it where you can like twist them, the ends of them, and like kind of flick them up.
1: I don't have enough time, mate, because my license renewal is
3: When's your photo?
1: Like the end of next week, I really have to go and get it done.
3: Well, so if we can't work on that, like, why don't we go like all out and just make you even prettier? Or, like, do some other stuff.
1: What the fuck? Yeah.
3: For your photo.
1: Yeah, like what? What are you suggesting, mate?
3: I don't know. We'll get you a nice haircut and stuff, maybe. I can tan your face, right. make you look a bit nicer. I can put some Just for Men in your in your moustache, make it look a little bit darker and like form it a little bit more.
1: Okay.
3: What do you reckon?
1: I mean, it wasn't my original plan, but am I against the whole idea? No, not really, because I just think...
3: Well, why don't we just go all out? If you're going to do something like that and you're going to grow a mo, I'll help you look better. Give us some suggestions, actually. We've got Luke from Dapto on the phone this morning. Luke, what's your idea for him?
4: Full beard, just full beard. To quote a great Australian band, The Beard, it only takes a fortnight to grow a decent beard.
1: Well,
4: you can grow a beard 26 times in just a single year.
1: Okay, well, I don't know who they've been hanging out with, but it's not me. That's not going to happen in that amount of
3: you
1: time.
3: You or Mick from The Drive Show, both of you are rubbish with growing any kind of facial hair, aren't you?
1: Yeah, we are. Genetics helped me with the moustache, the top lip, and that's why I'm going for that in honour of my dad and the moustache he's rocked for his life, almost of it.
3: So yeah, you'll look very much like your dad, I reckon, once this is done and once I've coloured it in. Amy and Fig Tree, you've got an idea for Crammy as well. What is it?
5: I think that you should definitely work on the eyebrows, make them nice and thin, give them a bit of a 90s vibe. Pamela Anderson 95.
1: Yeah,
5: and then do an eyelash lift and tint.
3: Oh, the lift and tint will look nice on you. That'll really make your eyes pop.
1: Mm.
3: The eyebrows, making them thin. Amy, are you thinking like also like bleaching them and looking like full Pamela where it looks like she's got no brows at all?
5: Why not? Do it.
1: I mean, I'm not against the eyelash thing because of my, between my brother and I, my brother has like beautifully long,
3: show me them,
1: big eyelashes, and I sort of didn't really get much.
3: They're quite straight. So the lash lift that Amy's talking about is essentially like a bit of a perm.
1: Okay.
3: So it uses some chemicals to kind of hold them and push them back.
1: Oh, right.
3: And
1: okay.
3: Curve them a bit.
1: Yeah, no, cool. Good idea.
3: No, I think that's actually a great idea. I think that'll look your, make your eyes look really nice.
1: Yeah, okay, well, good. Okay, if it makes me look good in the photo.
3: The 90s brows, Amy, I don't know. I'm on board with that.
1: Oh, yeah.
3: We'll see how we go.
1: What does that involve? Plucking, waxing, what goes on?
3: Just taking all the hair out, basically.
1: Yeah, no, okay, I don't know about that one.
3: Chris from Bulambi, you've also got a suggestion for Crammy this morning.
6: Yeah, guys, I've heard that, Lindell, I think you fancy the tats.
3: Well, I feel like Crammy likes random tats more than I'm into the tats. But yeah, what are you thinking?
6: I'm thinking a nice heavy face tat. That's
3: like a teardrop or something? Isn't that meant to mean
6: teardrop,
3: something?
6: That's brilliant.
1: I don't know.
3: Does that mean something in jail?
1: Yeah, look, before I agree to getting any kind of face tats, and again, this doesn't have to be permanent. It's just for the photo, right? Like I can just sort of do
3: it. Draw one on.
1: Yeah, like just draw one on.
6: Pyro.
1: Yeah.
3: What does a teardrop tattoo mean?
1: Yeah, let's...
3: Prison and gang associations.
1: Well, I'm from Dapto.
3: Okay, no, you don't want one.
1: Why?
3: It means that you've taken someone else's life.
1: Oh, okay.
3: We're not doing teardrops. We'll find something nicer, maybe a rainbow.
6: Flower over his left eye.
1: Yeah, right, okay. Yeah, okay.
3: Yeah, we can draw it on.
1: I'm really great. I decided to share this idea and vision and mission of mine and where we've ended up with this. This is great. This is good times.
3: It is great.
1: Yeah.
3: No. Great for the rest of us.
1: Yeah, well, I mean, Look, I won't lie. Again, I am pretty excited for the end result. Like,
2: I'm going to make you look glorious. Mm. If you thought that this dirty mo was going to be the end game, think again, my friend.
1: Well, I do like sticking it to the man, and this is, I feel like, in a roundabout way, me sticking it to the man. Somehow.
2: I guess. That's if you're actually allowed to get your photo taken by the time we're finished with you.
1: We'll see. I'll have to go to a Service New South Wales in like North Sydney somewhere.
6: That goes for life on the forehead.
2: Oh my God.
1: I'm not ruling it out. You
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0: Yeah. The more you're on air, the less we are.
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3: Good morning, you two.
2: Hello.
0: Good morning.
3: How are we?
0: Yeah, we're good.
2: You got any suggestions for Dad of what he can do to pretty up him?
3: Oh, for the license.
2: To pretty up his face?
0: Yeah, my license photo mission, yeah.
3: I have a suggestion. It's not going to pretty you up.
0: Mm.
3: Like a massive drawn-on mole.
0: Right. Well,
3: like either A, what I kind of have,
0: okay.
3: Like here it's not obvious,
0: yeah.
3: Or something straight out like Austin Powers.
0: Okay, because we had a face tat suggested earlier.
2: Mm.
3: That's a bit more permanent.
0: Well, no, like just a pretend one.
3: Oh,
0: just
3: okay.
0: I think we're
2: like
0: just
2: a teardrop.
3: Like a teardrop. Yikes.
0: Like we said earlier, I'm not going to do a real one. Like a full Mike Tyson hangover situation, come back with like a full face tat.
3: I'm going to suggest, a mold.
0: Mm. Okay. That's taken on board. Thanks, Mick.
3: That's all right. Music challenge. It's basically I'm going to play the start of a song.
2: Mm-hmm.
3: You buzz in with your names. Lyndall, test yours.
2: Lyndall.
3: Crammy, test yours.
0: Crammy.
3: You got 5 seconds after you buzz. It's best of five, first of three. And today's theme, with Dino hosting his second musical bingo tomorrow night for the Stars of Wollongong, I have the sheets from last week's one when I went and played. And these are the songs he played for the theme of Hit That Party Hit.
2: Hits That Party Hit.
3: The party hits are from the 80s and 90s.
2: Okay. I was told that the music was absolute killer
3: it
2: last
3: was.
2: Week.
3: All right. So that's why I've used it as inspiration.
2: Okay.
3: Are you ready? Song number one.
2: Lyndall. Vanilla Ice, Ice Ice Baby. Shaking his head at you.
3: Again, it's tough.
0: Mm.
3: It's tough.
0: Yeah.
3: And it's gone to Lyndall, so sucks to you be you.
0: Yeah, again, I think it's the curse sound of Crammy always gets overpowered by the L of Lyndall.
3: Maybe it's just the loudness.
0: Mm, yeah.
2: Might. He always tells me that I don't talk loud enough.
0: Until this very segment, one time a week, you yell.
3: Lyndall's taking a 1-0 lead.
0: Yeah.
3: Here we go. Next song.
0: Crammy.
2: Lyndall.
3: Crammy.
0: Whoa. Venga Boys are back in. We like to party. Venga Boys. Damn it.
3: Lyndall, you already buzzed?
0: Oh, no.
2: The Venga Bus. The Venga Bus is coming.
3: That's the same song.
0: Yeah.
2: Oh, yeah, it is too.
3: what is it?
0: Whoa.
2: No. The boys are back in town.
0: Boom. I want you in my room.
2: Okay.
0: Yeah. Okay.
3: Wow, that hurts. Mm-hmm. What a song as well.
0: I know. That was my chance. I got in there.
3: Okay, it's still 1-0 to Lyndall.
0: Mm-hmm.
3: Next song.
2: Lyndall.
3: Crammy.
2: Oh.
0: yeah, okay, just give it to me. Eiffel 65 Blue.
3: Don't say it like that. Like I've now tried to even the game.
0: Well,
2: that was me.
0: Yeah, I think Linda was in first then, but I think I was in first for old mate Vanilla Ice.
3: So I'm just going to wave the white flag and we'll call it even at this point in time.
0: Fresh slate. Here we go.
3: And it's 1-1. Here we go.
2: Lyndall. Entrance. Staying Alive.
3: Well done.
2: Tune.
0: Match point now.
3: Are we ready?
2: Yep.
0: Yeah.
2: Crammy.
0: Madonna, and I know it's not Madonna now from her face. Madonna Holiday.
3: One.
2: It's Whitney Houston, I Want to Dance with Somebody.
0: I'm hoping they sound similar at the start.
2: No, they absolutely don't.
0: Yeah, whatever. Well, well done. Congratulations,
2: Thank
0: Lyndall.
2: Thank you, mate.
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2: Incident free across Wollongong and Shell Harbour this morning. In North Wollongong, a little bit busy at the junction of Memorial Drive and the Princes Highway. Clear the M1 through Mount Ousley. Getting a little bit busier on the Princes Highway through Fig Tree both ways at the Avenue. Otherwise, all steady down towards the Albion Park bypass. Get caught without a seatbelt or wearing it incorrectly this holiday period and you'll face double the points. 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You can stop it or cop it. That's the latest traffic on Wave 96.5, the Illawarra's best music.
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12: Good morning, Alana McIntyre here with the latest. After saying he was prepared to make a final determination on a deal with Iran to open up the Strait of Hormuz, and after a two-hour meeting in the White House Situation Room, no decision has been reached by the US President.